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In our final hour of belters tonight here at Hits Radio, and the tunes just get bigger. Darude and Sandstorm on the way. 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

had some to say. Evoke, Arms of Lorraine. Very nearly 1:15 in the morning. This is Hits Radio. And Chicane offshore for Jake and Ronnie on the late shift, and Kaz, who got back earlier from a disastrous first date. Hope that's cheered you up a little bit. Oh, classic Chicane. Poppy Holla. Hits Radio's Belters. Till 2 this morning.

0: if you're just chilling at home tonight. Maybe you're listening again on Rayo and it's Wednesday afternoon. Maybe you're driving home tonight, whatever you're doing. Play that for you. Chicane, Poppy Holler on Hits Radio's Belters. Bizarre Inc. I won't continue. You know the one I'm talking about. That's on the way and Hands Up Out of Office. And this week's Future Belter on the way, the new tune from Sonny Federa and Becky Hill.
1: Belters. 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

track at his co-op live arena show in Manchester last November, teaming up with Becky Hill. This is brand new, as I say, it only dropped yesterday. Say Something, Sonny Federa and Becky Hill, tonight's future belter on Hits Radio.

Hill, Say Something, brand new, our future belter this week on Hits Radio's Belters. Another one for you next week. How about some classic Daft Punk? Harder, better, faster, stronger, yeah? That to come after Junior Jack's Stupid Disco on Hits Radio's Belters.

0: through till 2 o'clock this morning. Armin van Helden and Sigala on the way, and Candy Staten on the show. She got the love. Belters. Stephanie
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0: got the love. Rounding off tonight's belters here at Hits Radio. We'll do this all over again next Saturday night. 3 hours of the biggest 90s, noughties and 10s dance robots. 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Once you're logged in and sorted, bottom right-hand corner, there's a little search icon. Just pop the word belts in there and voila, previous editions will appear. Simple as that. Have a gorgeous Sunday. I'm back next Saturday at 11. Stay with us here as the biggest hits and the biggest robots continue with Calvin Harris and Clementine Douglas and Shaggy and John Newman, along with Lewis Capaldi. All after 2 at Hits Radio.
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7: Top stories this hour. Two police officers who were killed in a crash near Middlesbrough have been named. Matthew Blades and Tom Clough were killed when a car travelling the wrong way down the A66 collided with their marked police vehicle. The five people in the Volkswagen Passat also died. Our North of England correspondent Tom Parmenter says the watchdog is investigating.
8: They will be looking at those split second decisions that would have been taken in that police pursuit, what was being said on the radio. Officers, of course, do train for those kind of scenarios, but they are very dynamic, very fast-moving, often involving very difficult decisions.
7: Russia's president admitted Ukrainian strikes have caused losses, but say they won't turn the tide of the war. Ukraine's hit Russia's biggest oil refinery, and its drones have killed at least 10 people. On Friday, 16 people died in attacks on Volodymyr Zelensky's hometown. Canada will impose retaliatory tariffs on US goods from next month. The move escalates a trade conflict after Washington imposed a 50% levy on £14.6 billion worth of Canadian products. In sport, Manchester United have suffered a first Premier League defeat to Hull, losing 2-0 in their opening game of the new season. Hopes had been high for Michael Carrick's side after he led them to third place in the previous top flight campaign. The United manager says it's certainly not the outcome they wanted.
9: We came here to win, like we do any game, so to not take anything away is hugely disappointing. It's not more than that, it's not less than that, it's a one game that we're disappointed we haven't won, so we've got to soak it up and come back stronger.
7: Tottenham started with a 3-0 defeat at Brentford after Everton beat Crystal Palace 2-0. Dundee claimed local bragging rights with the 2-0 win against Dundee United in this weekend's only Scottish Premiership game. And a humanoid robot has broken Usain Bolt's 100-metre sprint world record. It achieved a result of 9.39 seconds during the Humanoid Robot Games in Beijing, beating Bolt's 9.58 seconds. From Sky News, I'm Connor Sefton.

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2: 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She brings me inner peace. 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
14: The top stories this hour. The Prime Minister says he's devastated to hear two police officers and five other people have died in a crash near Middlesbrough. A Volkswagen Passat was travelling the wrong way down the A66 when it hit a patrol car. The mother of a British woman who was unlawfully killed is calling for the US to reopen the investigation into her daughter's death. Lucy Harrison was shot through the chest by her father at his home in Texas last year. A grand jury in the state decided there was insufficient evidence to bring criminal charges, but a coroner in England found his actions amounted to gross negligence manslaughter. Jane Coates wants American prosecutors to re-examine the case.
15: I feel that she's just been so let down. I feel anger. My anger isn't shouty and raging, it's I have a steely determination to call this out and to make sure the truth is heard.
14: Violent and sexual offenders released from prison could be confined to zones of just a few miles under new restrictions. Victims are set to have a say in setting the boundaries to limit the possibility of encountering their offender. Two men arrested on suspicion of manslaughter after the death of a 22-year-old soldier have been released on bail. The body of Liam Potts was found in the River Tyne earlier this week, 3 days after he disappeared during a night out. In sport, big spenders Tottenham have started the Premier League season with a 3-0 defeat at Brentford. Boss Roberto De Zerbi says they were short of some of the things he wanted to see.
16: Soul and style of play. Today I think there was the soul, but at the end we didn't fight in the right way, maybe for the difference of the duels.
14: Hull clinched a 2-0 victory over Manchester United, and Dundee claimed local bragging rights with a 2-0 win against Dundee United in the Scottish Premiership. Dundee have 2 wins and a defeat so far. United have 1 point from 3 matches so far this tournament. From Sky News, I'm Connor Sefton.

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18: Top stories this hour. Cleveland's police and crime commissioner says there are few words that can bring comfort following the deaths of two officers in a crash on Teesside. Matthew Blades and Tom Clough's patrol car was hit by a Volkswagen Passat, which was driving in the wrong direction on the A66 near Middlesbrough yesterday morning. Its five occupants were also killed. Victoria Fuller's chief constable of Cleveland Police.
19: Formal identification has now taken place for the occupants of the Volkswagen Passat, and specialist family liaison officers are being deployed to support the bereaved families.
18: Mayors in England are to get the same planning powers Sadiq Khan has in London, allowing them to take over the approval or refusal of major applications. We're told Andy Burnham's sticking to Sir Keir Starmer's target of building 1.5 million new homes over the course of the current parliament. Police in Sweden are continuing to question an 18-year-old suspected of carrying out a sword attack at a high school on Friday. A 17-year-old girl died in the city of Fagersta, northwest of the capital, Stockholm. The streets of Washington DC will look and sound a little different later. The Freedom 250 Grand Prix will see cars speed past famous landmarks. More than 20 drivers will compete. In sport, Hull have marked their return to the Premier League with an opening 2-0 win against Manchester United. Fellow promoted side Ipswich also started with a 2-1 victory over Sunderland. Brentford kicked off their campaign by beating Tottenham 3-0. Manager Keith Andrews says their preparation has paid off.
20: It felt like we were in a good spot. The cohesion of the team has come together nicely over the last 2 to 3 weeks of pre-season as we've built. I think we've produced a pretty good performance today.
18: Elsewhere, Everton won 2-0 against Crystal Palace and Leeds got past Nottingham Forest 1-0. In the Scottish Premiership, Dundee got past rivals Dundee United 2-0. From Sky News, I'm Connor Sefton.

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1: Class, it's been reported that if we keep using water like we are now, by 2055, we could be short by 5 billion litres a day.
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22: Top stories this hour. Two police officers who were killed in a crash near Middlesbrough have been named. Matthew Blades and Tom Clough were killed when a car travelling the wrong way down the A66 collided with their marked police vehicle. The five people in the Volkswagen Passat also died. Our North of England correspondent Tom Parmenter says the watchdog is investigating.
23: They will be looking at those split-second decisions that would have been taken in that police pursuit, what was being said on the radio. Officers, of course, do train for those kind of scenarios, but they are very dynamic, very fast-moving, often involving very difficult decisions.
22: Russia's president admitted Ukrainian strikes have caused losses, but says they won't turn the tide off the war. Ukraine's hit Russia's biggest oil refinery and its drones have killed at least 10 people. On Friday, 16 people died in attacks on Vladimir Zelensky's hometown. Canada will impose retaliatory tariffs on US goods from next month. The move escalates a trade conflict after Washington imposed a 50% levy on £14.6 billion worth of Canadian products. In sports, Manchester United have suffered a first Premier League defeat to Hull, losing 2-0 in their opening game of the new season. Hopes had been high for Michael Carrick's side after he led them to third place in the previous top-flight campaign. The United manager says it's certainly not the outcome they wanted.
24: We came here to win, like we do any game, so to not take anything away is hugely disappointing. It's not more than that, it's not less than that, it's a one game that we're disappointed we haven't won, so got to soak it up and come back stronger.
22: Tottenham started with a 3-0 defeat at Brentford after Everton beat Crystal Palace 2-0. Dundee claimed local bragging rights with a 2-0 win against Dundee United in this weekend's only Scottish Premiership game. And a humanoid robot has broken Usain Bolt's 100-metre sprint world record. It achieved a result of 9.39 seconds during the humanoid robot games in Beijing, beating Bolt's 9.58 seconds. From Sky News, I'm Connor Sefton.

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0: 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Awkward best man speech. 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
23: The top stories this hour. The police watchdog is investigating a crash near Middlesbrough that killed seven people, including two officers. A car travelling the wrong way down the A66 collided with a marked police vehicle yesterday. Victoria Fuller's Chief Constable of Cleveland Police.
24: Formal identification has now taken place for the occupants of the Volkswagen Passat, and specialist family liaison officers are being deployed to support the bereaved families.
23: In other news, the mother of a British woman who was unlawfully killed is calling for the US to reopen the investigation into her daughter's death. Lucy Harrison was shot through the chest by her father at his home in Texas last year, but no criminal charges have been filed. Serious sexual and violent offenders could be confined to areas just a few miles wide after leaving prison. So-called restriction zones are being launched in October in England and Wales. The Ministry of Justice says curbing offenders' movements with GPS will give freedom back to victims. More than 20% of baby food products from nine leading brands have been found to contain too much sugar 1 year on from new voluntary guidelines. In some, it accounted for more than 80% of energy content, more than three times the recommended limits. The industry's got until February to make changes. Mums Laura in Denver and Grandma Deb in Derby want to see action.
25: Sugar is addictive. There's natural sugars, which obviously are completely fine, and then you've got the sugars that are added. Why are they needed?
26: I think, oh, you're giving them healthy things, and then
2: In context, it's not actually that healthy for them.
7: Sort this sugar out. Sort it out.
23: And a piano and microphone used by Freddie Mercury are expected to fetch hundreds of thousands of pounds at auction. Early drafts of his songwriting will also go under the hammer in October.
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23: A dry and sunny day for most areas with the odd shower possible near northern coast. The highs of 24 Celsius. That's the latest. I'm Lucy Salem.
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26: Good morning. It is Rob Howard here. It is Sunday. I've got some tunes to ease you into things. We'll do Justin Timberlake next.

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1: You ready?
2: Yes.
1: Turn it up.
3: Manchester's

That is fun. We are young on Hits Radio. It is Rob Howard here. It's Sunday morning. I got Taylor Swift on the way next, and she's responsible for the on-trend wine of the summer. So if you're maybe having a get-together later this Sunday, a bit of a roast, you got a bit of a barbecue going on, you want to get yourself a bottle of Sancerre if you want to seem down with the kids. And apparently all it took for it to like sell out everywhere was for it to briefly feature for 1 second in Taylor Swift's documentary on Disney+. That was it. The Swifties just saw a glimpse of Sancerre and it sold out everywhere. The only thing that's a little bit annoying is it's not the cheapest wine in the world. If only she featured a £2 bottle of Plonk from Bargain Booze. That would have been a lot more cost effective for us. Here she is,

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1: Oh, when he just started saying his own name. 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Let's sort you out with a Jason Derulo star budget, shall we?
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1: On Friday, we gave away £650,000, which is incredible money. It's life-changing. But the thing is, you could do even better. We are, by the end of the week, going to be putting £700,000 into somebody's bank balance. 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You could do some serious damage with it. 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Good luck. Right, I've got Katy Perry on the way in a little bit and we'll play one of the songs of the year as well. Stella Lefty Boston is lined up.
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Bruno Mars on Hits Radio. It's Sunday morning. It is Rob Howard here. I found out something about him that absolutely blew my mind this week. It sort of just shows his longevity, doesn't it? So do you know his debut album, Doo-Wops and Hooligans? It's the one that had like Grenade, Lazy Song, Marry You was on it. Well, it has just hit a total of 450 weeks in the UK chart. 450 weeks. It's been in there. It's basically been in and out since it was released way back in 2011. So I just did some digging, right, to just see how different the world was back then. So we are talking the iPhone model was iPhone 4. I think we're up to iPhone 444 now, aren't we? Pro Max version. And also, can you remember, everybody was addicted to Flappy Bird. Well, Flappy Bird isn't around anymore, but Bruno Mars still is. What a man. Right, here's Della Lefty. This is Boston on Sunday morning on Hits Radio.

0: That is waking us up this Sunday morning. Katy Perry on Hits Radio. It's Rob Howard here. Hello to Jack on 0333 2020 800. He's a minibus full of lads on the way for the first away day trip of the year. How are you feeling? Are you a bit like rusty? Are you going to get there at the bar today and like be lifting the pint to your mouth and your elbow goes? Oh, typical little injury you pick up without a proper pre-season. Guys, you probably need to warm up the vocal cords as well for the chanting later. So I'll play you some Olivia Dean on the way next.
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That is Joe. I'm a big fan of that. End of beginning on Hits Radio. It is Rob Howard here. It is Sunday morning. It's been a busy week. It was GCSE results day, wasn't it? And obviously a very nerve-wracking time, but then leads on to one of the greatest times ever, which is the post-GCSE results house party. Oh my gosh, these were wild, weren't they? I remember turning up at the one I went to when I got my results, and I walked in the door and there was literally somebody surfing down the stairs on a mattress. I always felt really sorry for the parents who agreed to let their kids host them, because they're probably trying to be nice, dare I say it, maybe trying to be the cool parent, and they're just there like, of course you can have a couple of friends round. You've worked hard this year, darling. You deserve to let off some steam. Me and my mother will go to the pictures or something. We'll get out your hair. And then they come back a couple of hours later. What has happened here? Juliet, somebody surfed a mattress down the stairs. They've trashed the place. I hope if you're listening right now, that wasn't you in that situation with your kids. Here's Dracula on Hits Radio.

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13: The top stories this hour. Tributes have been paid to two police officers who were killed in a crash yesterday near Middlesbrough. Matthew Blades and Tom Clough died when a car travelling the wrong way on the A66 hit their marked police vehicle. Five people in a Volkswagen Passat also died. Victoria Fullers, the Chief Constable of Cleveland Police.
14: These were brave officers, protecting our communities and serving our residents who didn't return home to their families.
13: Manchester City Council's being praised for leading the way in supporting terminally ill residents by exempting them from paying council tax. Marie Curie says it's one less worry for people facing financial hardship at the end of life. Manchester was the first council in England to adopt the policy. Hannah Drury is from the charity.
15: They were really
12: receptive and positive to making the change. We had strong backing from Bev Craig, who is now the Mayor of Greater Manchester.
13: Six people have been arrested after police found a suspicious van covered in bleach in Stockport. Officers discovered the abandoned white Fiat Ducato on Mile End Lane late on Friday night after a tip-off. Investigations revealed the van was travelling with two other vehicles, all using false registration plates. A controlled explosion has taken place in Bury after a suspected historic bomb was found in a garden. The device was discovered on Lime Avenue in Whitefield yesterday afternoon, prompting officers to put a cordon in place and close nearby roads. To the football, and United boss Michael Carrick insists the direction the team is going should not change because of the 2-0 defeat at newly promoted Hull in their opening game of the Premier League season.
15: Just because we lose one game doesn't mean that everything needs dissected and it's wrong from our point of view. I understand from others it happens, and that's how it is.
13: Elsewhere today, and City look to bounce back from their Community Shield loss to Arsenal when they host Bournemouth this afternoon. And Freddie Mercury's piano and microphone will go under the hammer later this year. Early drafts of his songwriting will also be auctioned off in October.
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13: Sunny today with patchy cloud and staying dry across Greater Manchester. Highs of 21 degrees. That's the latest. I'm Oliver Morkin.
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19: Oh, good morning. It is Sunday. It is Rob Howard here. Let's get on Alex Warren, shall we, as we wake up a little bit.

on the way for you next. It is Hits Radio. It is the weekend. You can let me know what you're up to. 0333 2020 800. Hello to Izzy, who has messaged in. She says, good morning. I'm currently on my way to Chester Zoo with my daughter Ruby, brother Bert and mum Karen. We're going for breakfast with snow leopards to celebrate my 40th. Oh, what a great way to do a 40th birthday. I hope you have better luck at the zoo. In fact, I'm sure you will, because last time I went, I took my five-year-old and it was in the middle of a heat wave. So obviously we got there, turned up, and all the animals were just hiding in the shade. But the only ones that were out were looking at me in a sort of sympathetic way. I swear I saw one of the tigers like, what on earth are you thinking, mate? What a tune for Sunday morning. This is Somber. This is Homewrecker. It's Hits Radio. It's Sunday morning. It is Rob.

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1: Lately I've been living in a dream. The past feels like a better place to be. 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Empyrean skies can't compete with those eyes. 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
1: 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Dermot Kennedy, Don't Forget Me on Hit Radio. It is Rob Howard here. I'm also a big fan of winning loads of money. How about you?
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1: 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Although, actually, you could be feeling maybe even a little bit better because our jackpot has gone up again. 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Good luck. Okay, I've got such a good Sunday morning tune. Olivia Dean, So Easy, is lined up in a little bit. And a lovely throwback from the Black Eyed Peas.
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That is the Biebs on Hits Radio. It's Sunday morning. It is Rob Howard here. Hello to Lizzie. Hello to Sarah. Hello to Amar. All listening this morning. 0333 2020 800. Drop me a WhatsApp. Even leave me a little voice note if you'd like. I've got to leave Olivia Rodrigo on the way next. And she's got a new single out. The issue is, it's not the easiest to get hold of. So it's only available as a CD and from one record shop, which is based in California. Bit of an ask for a UK fans to get hold of that one. Mum, got a favour to ask. What are we doing next weekend? I think maybe we should try and get our own back. Maybe we can get a UK artist to do an equally obscure release. Let's see what Ray's doing, and maybe she could put her next single out as a cassette at the HMV into Watford. That's my suggestion. See how the Americans like it. Here she is, though. This is Stupid Song on Hits Radio. New York City.

0: Sunday morning, it is Rob Howard here on Hits Radio. How do you fancy getting yourself in to see Jay-Z? He's coming to the UK. He's playing the Tottenham Hotspur Stadium. So it'll be nice to see some happy people in that stadium for a change. And you could get a pair of tickets. You got to listen to Hits Radio Breakfast tomorrow morning with Fleur and Will when you wake up. Right, coming up before 8, I injured myself in the most humiliating way possible yesterday. I'll tell you more and I'll get Bruno Mars.
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Loving that for a Sunday morning throwback. Akon on Hits Radio. It's Rob Howard here. I injured myself in such an embarrassing way yesterday. I took my one-year-old and five-year-old to the park and I bought them this little like cheapy toy thing. It's like a helicopter launch pad thing. So you put it on the ground, you stamp on this pedal and this little disc goes flying in the air. It goes like 30 yards in the air. It's actually quite impressive. So my daughter's having a go, not having much luck. She's sort of getting it, you know, 6-7 foot up. I said, watch out of the way. I'll do this. Stamp straight into my face. Literally. So I did it. I was like, oh gosh. I thought, oh God, that hurt. I hope no one saw that. And my daughter went, Dad, you're bleeding. Honestly, I'd bust my cheek open on a toy aimed at five-year-olds. So embarrassing. It's like getting a finger injury on hungry hippos or something. And the worst thing is, now, every time I see someone, they go, oh, what happened to your face? I have to lie and go, oh, you should see the other guy. The other guy is a plastic duck that fires helicopter discs. And he's been packaged and sent back into Death Trap. That'll teach him. Here is John Newman on Hits Radio. It's Rob Howard here on your Sunday morning.

0: He was playing the MetLife Stadium. That's where his tour's gone to now. He did Five Nights in Wembley, didn't he? Now he's over in New Jersey. Bruno Mars on Hits Radio. Some of the pictures have come out from it, actually, this Sunday morning. And I tell you what, there's not many people who could pull off a red suit trousers with red waistcoat combination. But he manages it. He looks a bit like Gareth Southgate on Valentine's Day. Talking of the football, it was back yesterday, wasn't it? And the fan banter levels have been set very high already. I'll tell you what happened, and we'll get you Zara Larsson next.
1: 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A classic from 1996.

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24: The top stories this hour. It's reported the police car involved in a fatal collision in Middlesbrough was not pursuing the other vehicle at the time. Seven people, including two officers, were killed when a Volkswagen Passat drove the wrong way down the A66 yesterday morning. Police commentator Graham Wettone says it's an awful tragedy.
25: It's a relatively small force, just about 1,000 officers. Huge tragedy for Cleveland Police, any officers' families and friends, etc. They went to work and sadly didn't get home.
24: The mother of a British woman shot dead by her father in Texas is urging US prosecutors to reopen the investigation into her death. Lucy Harrison, who is from Warrington, was killed in January last year. Her father, Chris Harrison, claimed his gun went off accidentally. Six people have been arrested after officers were tipped off about an abandoned van covered in bleach in Stockport. Police on Friday night later traced two other vehicles believed to be connected to the incident using false number plates. Detectives are still working to find out exactly what happened. A suspected historic bomb found in a Whitefield garden has been safely blown up in Bury. It was discovered on Lime Avenue yesterday afternoon. Specialist teams last night carried out a controlled explosion. Manchester City Council is being praised for leading the way by scrapping council tax bills for those who have a terminal illness. The policy's since been picked up by local authorities across the country. Hannah Drury is from Marie Curie.
0: All councils that we, you know, explained the research, most councils have been really supportive and receptive in providing this kind of support. It's something relatively small that councils can do, but the impact for people is huge.
24: And to the football, a 2-0 loss at Hull hasn't shaken United boss Michael Carrick's belief in his team's direction. He says it won't change their approach going forward.
1: We accept it, you know, we got beat, we're hurting. It's not a nice feeling at all. It doesn't mean it's going to change the whole direction of how we're going as a team or as a football club. You know, it's one game and we will be better. There's things we can be much better at.
24: Elsewhere, and City look to bounce back from their Community Shield loss to Arsenal when they host Bournemouth this afternoon.
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24: Sunny today with patchy cloud and staying dry across Greater Manchester. Highs of 21 degrees. That's the latest. I'm Oliver Morkin.
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5: I've got a great Sunday morning throwback from Nelly lined up and some exceptional football fan banter from yesterday. It's all

0: And Beyonce, what a collab that was back in the day. Him for the weekend on Hits Radio. It's Sunday morning. It's Rob Howard here. Hello to Jessica on 0333 20 20 800. Getting up and ready for a first away day of the season. Now, just a word of warning, Jessica. Did you see this yesterday? Okay. So Manchester United were playing against Hull, and as if it was bad enough that they weren't losing already, all the trains back to Manchester got cancelled. So they were stranded in Hull. And this got announced mid-game by the stadium announcer on the tannoy. How do you think the Hull fans reacted?
1: Services towards Manchester have been cancelled.
0: I mean, a huge cheer, bigger than any of the goals, and then it just starts laughter. Can you imagine, right? Like, because it's football, it's kind of seen as fair game and quite funny. Imagine that in any other walk of life. Imagine being at a train station on the platform and the bloke next to you, like, his train gets cancelled and you just turn around and in his face go... you'd be going home with a couple of teeth missing, wouldn't you? Right, here's Olivia Dean. This is So Easy to Fall in Love on Hits Radio. Oh, they're big fans of Olivia Dean.

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1: Tune LMFAO on Hits Radio. It is Rob Howard here. Hello to Tom on 0333 2020 800, saying, Rob, I was one of those people in the Hull Stadium yesterday getting laughed at when the trains were cancelled. Thanks for bringing back the memories. Oh, I'm sorry, Tom. Do you mind if we do it one more time? I can make it up to you. I can make it up to you by helping you win £700,000.
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0: 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Good luck. I have got Harry Styles lined up this Sunday morning. We'll do American Girls, and I'll play your throwback from Neo as well.
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that little radio sound effect at the end always makes me panic. Always makes me think I've messed up and done something wrong. It's Rob Howard here on Hits Radio. Hello to Hayley on 0333 20 20 800. Loving some of the throwbacks this morning. We got Harry Styles up next as well. Have you seen that picture of him and his fiancée Zoe Kravitz at the airport? Safe to say they airport very differently to my family. They look amazing. Harry's there in like a full suit, and then Zoe's there also dressed up really nicely. But not only that, they managed to sort of colour match as well. They've got like a sort of monochrome couple thing going on together. As I say, you compare that to me and my wife when we hit up Luton. It is an absolute disgrace. I frequently... Well, actually, that's not fair, because often we both go dressed in pyjamas. So in some respects, we've coordinated. Here he is. This is American Girls on Hits Radio.

0: Absolute anthem, although it does always just remind me of Stephen Bunting's walk on at the darts now. David Guetta and Sia, that is Titanium on Hits Radio. It's Sunday morning. We're slowly blowing away the cobwebs, aren't we? I've got a great tune for it, actually, as well, before Fleur and Will are here on Sunday Breakfast on Hits Radio. I'm going to play you the new one from Kygo and Ava Max. It's so good. It's got Shakira sample and everything. It's coming up in a little bit, and I'll also sneak in a nice throwback. We'll do Mary J. Blige on the way soon.
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That is Ava Max. She just never misses, does she? With Kygo, that is Whatever on Hits Radio. It's Sunday morning. I think her and Bebe Rexha have such a good winning formula. It's like, get one of them, get them with like one of the like hot producers going around, sample an old school tune, bang, you've got a massive hit on your hands. You got radio gold. I wonder what would happen if those two ever did a collab together, Bebe Rexha and Ava Max. Be like Avengers Assemble, wouldn't it? Be like a super team. It's Rob Howard here on your Sunday morning. Hello to Matt on 0333 2020 800, who's just finished his Sunday morning park run and feeling pretty smug. Oh, look at you, Matt. I love that you've messaged in. You're so proud of yourself. It's like getting it up on Strava's not enough. I've got to tell Hits Radio as well. To be fair, mate, if I had the commitment to get up on a Sunday and do a half marathon, I would also be alerting the local press. I'd probably take it even further. If you have got a gym trip planned, how about this for a bit of gymspiration? Ariana Grande, right here.

0: It's a real head bopper, isn't it? You can't not move your neck to it. Mary J. Blige on Hits Radio. It's Rob Howard here on your Sunday morning. And that is your lot from me. I hope you have a great rest of your weekend. I'll see you tomorrow evening from 7 p.m. Up next is the Breakfast Guys. Fleur and Will are here. They're going to play you Calvin Harris to get you in the mood with the weather looking good out there.
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22: The top stories this hour. It's reported the police car involved in a fatal crash in Middlesbrough yesterday morning was not pursuing the vehicle driving the wrong way down the A66. Two officers died along with the driver and four passengers in the Volkswagen Passat. Victoria Fuller is the chief constable of Cleveland Police.
23: These were brave officers protecting our communities and serving our residents. who didn't return home to their families.
22: There's some big delays on the trains this morning. Cross country say a power cut is impacting their control centre. A lot of services have been withdrawn. There's already been a number of cancellations from Manchester Piccadilly. The message is, check before you travel. The mother of a British woman who was unlawfully killed is calling for the US to reopen the investigation into her daughter's death. Lucy Harrison from Warrington was shot by her father at his home in Texas last year. A grand jury decided there wasn't enough evidence to bring criminal charges, but a coroner in England found his actions amounted to gross negligence manslaughter. A controlled explosion has taken place in Bury after a suspected historic bomb was found in a garden. The device was discovered yesterday afternoon and experts carried out a safe detonation last night. Manchester City Council is being praised for leading the way in supporting terminally ill residents by exempting them from paying council tax. Manchester was the first council in England to adopt the policy. Hannah Drury is from Marie Curie.
0: They were really receptive and positive to making the change. We had strong backing from Bev Craig, who is now the Mayor of Greater Manchester.
22: And in the football, United boss Michael Carrick insists the direction the team is going should not change because of a 2-0 defeat at newly promoted Hull in their opening game of the Premier League season.
1: There's definitely issues playing against different systems, you know, so we've got to find the answers for that. Just because we lose one game doesn't mean that everything needs dissected and it's wrong. It happens and that's how it is.
22: Whilst City look to bounce back from their Community Shield loss to Arsenal when they host Bournemouth this afternoon.
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22: Cloudy and dry across Greater Manchester, sunny spells, highs of 21 degrees. That's the latest. I'm Oliver Morkin.
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28: Aww.
26: He's smashing it at the Edinburgh Fringe Festival.
27: He's doing very well up there. 5-star reviews for the man.
26: He is killing it. On the show this morning, we ask Emma Willis how she feels about hosting Strictly.
27: Yeah, Fleur confesses something she once did in the shower before her husband caught her, and it's quite disgusting.
26: And of course at 10, we've got a whole hour of back-to-back throwbacks.

0: Ed Sheeran, Sapphire on Hits Radio. It's our 100 days of summer, so we've got all the amazing summer throwbacks and hits. Now, during the week, we wanted to know about your relationship crimes.
1: Yeah, now this all started when I realised that I commit a crime on a regular basis in my relationship, which is asking Toby, my fiance, to like hurry up. If I ever do that, if we're running late, we've got to get out the door, and I'm like, oh, Toby, like we need to go. It's the worst thing I could possibly do. She gets into a rage. She's like, how dare you? She's like, well, we're not going then. You know, that kind of stuff. Whereas if she's ready to go and I'm not, she can basically drag me out the door. And that's apparently absolutely fine.
0: Oh.
1: Anyway, apparently I should go to jail.
0: You should go to jail. Clarice called us to tell us about the awful crime her boyfriend committed against her.
2: So it's the ultimate betrayal. On holiday, hot day, sat outside the ice cream shop, and my partner goes, I think I'll get an ice cream. So I go in, I say, yeah, I'll come with you. We go in, at the counter, orders his ice cream, and the lady says, anything else? And before I could respond, he goes, no, that's everything.
1: So
2: I stood there, no ice cream, and he's eating it on so.
0: As if he just forgot about you, and you're there as well.
2: Like, right, what? There witnessing the whole thing.
1: Oh, gosh. Did he take the breakup well? Has he got over it?
2: Oh, no, we're still together.
0: I mean, I would be absolutely fuming if my husband did that to me.
1: Yeah,
0: fuming.
1: That's
0: I would just take the ice cream out of his hand and start eating it myself.
1: Shove it in his face.
0: Yeah, I would. Go then, eat your ice cream. Go then.
1: Yeah.
0: Have your ice cream, mate.
1: Yeah. Oh, want some brain freeze? Yeah, I'm going to shove this into your brain.
0: Get a little aggressive for Sunday morning.
1: Sorry, that is actually
0: cool
1: as well.
0: Let's get this on. It's Alex Warren, Fever Dream on Hits Radio.

0: song, Rihanna Rude Boy on Hits Radio. Hits Radio. Another week, another life-changing cash prize. If you're not ready for summer to be over, then extend it with an amazing £700,000.
1: Wow. Wow. It's a lot of money.
0: I love that you're like, wow, wow, wow.
1: Yeah.
0: Moment of realization.
1: Yeah. Gosh.
0: Well, enter Make Me a Winner now, and you could be driving off into the sunset with an amazing 700 grand in your bank account.
1: Imagine the car you'd be driving off into the sunset in. You could buy yourself a £100,000 car.
0: Yeah.
1: You know, like a Ferrari.
0: Oh.
1: And still have 600 grand in the bank.
0: Oh, what a time to be alive.
1: It'd be incredible. 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
0: 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Good luck. We need to talk about the craziest story of the week. I can guarantee this wouldn't have been on your 2026 bingo card. 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

0: 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Good morning.
1: Morning.
0: It's Sunday. You're listening to Fleur and Will. Mm. Now, Dwayne The Rock Johnson, he's had a few pivots in his career.
1: Yeah.
0: But now I think he's taken one that none of us would have expected. Okay. He's released his first song. It's called Your Dad. Now, he's not talking about, like, your dad.
1: Right.
0: Like, it's not beef. He's talking about himself being a father.
1: Right, because I would immediately had started writing your mum back at him. Oh, sorry, I thought he was going to have to take him down.

0: your dad.
1: I mean, listen, if I was his child, that would be very heartwarming for me and probably bring a tear to my eye.
0: Do you reckon?
2: What, in embarrassment?
0: Like, she's like a teenager.
1: I'd be like, oh, Dad, it's so cute.
0: You wouldn't be like, Dad, please. And it's all like home video footage from like when she was a kid. It's all black and white, him standing in the studio.
1: Do you think this is the start of a music career? Do you think we're going to get an album?
0: Is it mean to say I really hope not? You know, he got given his first ever guitar by Willie Nelson.
1: Oh, my God.
0: Yeah, he's gone straight in at the top. This is the thing. These big stars, they think, I must be good. I've got Willie Nelson's guitar.
1: This is it, man.
0: Give it back to Willie.
1: Give Willie back his guitar. Let's get this on. It's Lewis Capaldi. Stay Love on Hits

0: These beautiful things that are. Benson Boone, Beautiful Things on Hits Radio. It is 100 days of summer, and we are counting down the top 100 summer hits and throwbacks as chosen by you.
1: Yes.
0: We all have that one song that instantly takes us back to a summer that we'll never forget. Like unforgettable holidays, festival weekends, long sunny days with friends.
1: Yeah.
0: Like for me, I still think it's such a tune. This isn't much of a throwback, but Espresso, Sabrina Carpenter, for me, is still such an amazing pop song.
1: Mm.
0: And for me, just makes me think of summer immediately. It is summer in a song.
1: Oh, that's really nice, yeah.
0: I love it.
1: Yeah, yeah.
0: I love it.
1: So basically, if you go over to hitsradio.co.uk, you can vote right now. And today is the last day to get your vote in. And then you just got to tune in on August Bank Holiday Monday to hear where your favourite song lands in the top 100 summer hits and throwbacks. Who's going to reveal the winner there, Fleur?
0: Well, if you tune in on August Bank Holiday Monday, you'll hear where your favourites land. Marvin Humes is going to reveal the number one.
1: Marvin.
0: He's a man who has made many number ones.
1: He's the
0: right guy for the job.
1: Yeah. And I've actually followed him into the gents over here, and he's been some pretty impressive opportunities as well.
0: Oh my gosh. Let's hope he's not listening. Next on the show, we hear what Emma Willis has to say about how she feels about her new role as host of Strictly Come Dancing. And of course, we had to ask her for some advice for Will too. Stay there.
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0: 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Robin, Dancing on My Own on Hits Radio. Happy Sunday.
1: Happy Sunday. That's a great Sunday song, that.
0: It is.
1: Because you could be like, if you're on your, you might be on your own. It's Sunday morning, you know, the family might be out and about. You could be dancing around.
0: You could be dancing on your own right now to our tunes. Yeah. Well, during the week, I caught up with Emma and Matt Willis to talk all about the new series of Love is Blind. But we couldn't have Emma Willis on the show and not talk about Strictly.
2: Isn't it funny that the minute you mention the word, in my head it goes...
0: It's like it follows you and it will never leave you.
2: Yeah, I bet. I mean, you know more than anybody, right?
0: Exactly.
2: Yeah. Wow.
0: So firstly, I mean, congratulations.
2: Thank you.
0: What are you the most excited about or nervous about when it comes to doing this job?
2: I'm excited about all of it and nervous about all of it. I'm excited because it's a show that I've watched since it began, really. So I'm a fan of it, first and foremost. Like, we watch it every week, don't we, when it's on. And I'm nervous for all of the same reasons, because it's a show that I love. It's a show that millions of people love. It's been made and hosted impeccably by Tess and Claude. And then you've got to take the baton and go, let's not mess it up. But I'm really excited because it's fun. Mm.
0: You're going to fall
2: How's
0: in love with
2: Will
0: it.
2: How's Will feeling?
0: So he's very nervous. not only because of what he's got to take on, it's a huge challenge, right? But he is going to be juggling a lot.
2: He is.
0: So he's going to be hosting Big Brother as well and doing the breakfast show. You hosted Big Brother before. Yep. You know what radio is like. Yep. You're the queen of the juggle as well. Love is blind. So many jobs you do. What advice have you got for him? Because he's taking a lot on. Where do you start?
2: Yeah. I don't think about it. Because when you think about it, the overwhelm is huge, and then that makes you spiral. That's my advice.
0: Yeah, that's it. He's just got to commit, hasn't he?
2: And
0: yeah.
2: Sleep when you can. It's like having a baby.
0: Yes.
2: Rest when you can.
0: Yes.
2: And then go on autopilot the rest of the time.
0: Yeah. Get your little catnaps in, Will. So you ready to be catnapping all the way to Christmas, Will?
1: Oh, sorry, what? That's basic stuff, isn't it? Yes, it's going to be fine. It's going to be fine.
0: It's going to be fine. It's going to be fun. You've just got to surrender to the sequence.
1: Exactly.
0: And all will be well.
1: Give over to the process. The way I'm trying to think about it is that, you know, when you've got a travel day, like you're going away. You might be going away for work. Sometimes we're lucky enough to like have to go abroad for work, right? And you're traveling on your own for a whole day. There's nothing you can do. Do you know what I mean? As in, like, everything is happening to you because you have to be there at a certain time, get on the plane, queue up, do all this stuff. I'm going to sort of treat it like that.
0: Yes.
1: Does that make sense?
0: Is happening to you,
1: exactly.
0: My friend.
1: Yeah, and I just have to just go with it.
0: Oh, it's so exciting. I can't wait to see you on that dance floor. Oh, amazing. Let's get this on. It's Bruno Mars, I Just Might, on Hits Radio.

0: You're listening to Hits Radio on Sunday morning. It's 100 days of summer. And coming up, we've got a whole hour of throwbacks on the way. Here's what it's going to sound like. Oh, Ed Sheeran and Justin Biebs.
1: Great hookup, that, isn't it?
0: Those two. Yeah. Oh, Black Eyed Peas.
1: Wow.
0: Tune.
1: I haven't heard this for ages. What is it,
0: tune? Oh, J-Lo and
1: Pitbull. Hey. Tonight. Come on.
0: On the floor. Yes, all of that's coming up next on the throwback. Hits
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8: The top stories this hour. First up, we're starting on the trains this morning. There's huge disruption on cross-country services. We're told there's cancellations up and down the UK, including at Manchester Piccadilly. Here's our reporter, Becky Lomas.
12: Some huge problems today with a lot of services not running on cross-country trains. They say it's because a power cut is affecting their control room. The only services not affected at the moment are between Peterborough, Cambridge and Stansted Airport. But the company say that they will keep us updated throughout the day.
8: Elsewhere, we understand the police car involved in a fatal collision in Middlesbrough yesterday morning was not pursuing the other vehicle involved. Seven people, including two officers, were killed when a Volkswagen Passat drove the wrong way down the A66. It was being followed by another police car before then, which didn't follow it onto the dual carriageway. The mother of a British woman shot dead by her father in Texas is urging US prosecutors to reopen the investigation into her death. Lucy Harrison, who was from Warrington, was killed in January last year. Her father, Chris Harrison, claimed his gun went off accidentally. A suspected historic bomb found at a garden in Whitefield has been safely blown up in Bury. It was discovered yesterday afternoon. Specialist teams carried out a controlled explosion last night. Manchester City Council is being praised for leading the way by scrapping council tax bills for those who are suffering a terminal illness. The policy has since been picked up by local authorities up and down the country. Hannah Drury is from Marie Curie.
21: It's something relatively small that councils can do, but the impact for people who are going through this period of their lives is huge.
8: And in the football, a 2-0 loss at Hull hasn't shaken United boss Michael Carrick's belief in his team's direction. He says it will not change their approach going forwards.
22: We accept it, you know, we got beat, we're hurting, it's not a nice feeling at all. It doesn't mean it's going to change the whole direction of how we're going as a team or as a football club, you know. It's one game and we will be better at this thing, we can be much better at.
8: Whilst today, City look to bounce back from their Community Shield loss to Arsenal when they host Bournemouth this afternoon.
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8: Cloudy and dry across Greater Manchester, sunny spells, highs of 21 degrees. That's the latest. I'm Oliver Morkin.
0: Good morning, it's Sunday. 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We've got a whole hour of throwbacks.
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Today is the last day to do it. Let's get this on. It's Ollie Murs and Flo Rida. What song? Troublemaker on Hits Radio.

0: Manson and Amy Winehouse, Valerie on Hits Radio. Hits Radio. Oh yeah, summer is coming to an end, but if you're not quite ready for it to be over, then just live summer every single day of your life with £700,000 in your bank account.
1: Oh, it's so much money. 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And lines close at 5 o'clock on Friday, at which point...
0: Yes, we will call your phone. Yeah. And then if it is your phone ringing, make sure you don't miss that call. 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Answer, and you'll instantly win £700,000. I mean, it's just silly. It's silly money. You need to get yourself in the draw. Text the word WIN to 63103. 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

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I remember dancing around to that with my daughter when she was only 3 months old, and I immediately felt like a really irresponsible parent when I focused on the lyrical content. Mind your ears, little ones. Coming up, we've got Coldplay, but right now, it's Alice DJ, Better Off Alone on Hits Radio.

0: on Hits Radio. Still to come on the throwback. One more time. Oh, classic. Daft Punk, One More Time. We are still waiting for part two of this. Where is it, ladies? Lady Gaga and Beyonce. That's all coming up next.
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0: We're taking it back, back, back, back, back, back, back, back, back, back, back. 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

Now, I don't know who's responsible, but someone at some point teased there was going to be a part two of this, okay? So Lady Gaga and Beyonce, sort your lives out. Give us what we want. It's Telephone on Hits Radio. Still to come, we've got J-Lo and Pitbull getting you on the floor. But right now, what a tune. Black Eyed Peas, Don't Funk With My Heart on Hits Radio.

0: amazing, and now my heart is breaking, but I just keep on saying,
1: 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But don't worry, Kimberly Wyatt is here at 7 p.m. with 3 hours of throwbacks for you. And after 11, you're going to find out what I've been up to in the shower. And if you're a slow replier, then I've got the best excuse for you coming up next.
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20: The top stories this hour. First, we're looking at the trains. There's major disruption for anyone travelling on cross-country services today, including to and from Manchester Piccadilly. Here's our reporter, Becky Lomas.
21: A lot of services across the country cancelled today. That's due to issues with cross-country, who say a power cut is currently affecting their control room. On the website, they tell us that they will update in due course over what's happening. The only services not affected at the moment are between Peterborough, Cambridge and Stansted Airport.
20: Elsewhere, Labour's Anna Turley says her constituents are in shock after the deaths of seven people in a head-on crash near Middlesbrough. Two police officers and five others lost their lives after a Volkswagen Passat was driven the wrong way on the A66 yesterday. The mother of a British woman who was unlawfully killed is calling for the US to reopen the investigation into her daughter's death. Lucy Harrison from Warrington was shot by her father at his home in Texas last year, but no criminal charges have been filed. Manchester City Council's being praised for leading the way in supporting terminally ill residents by exempting them from paying council tax. Hannah Drury is from Marie Curie.
22: They were really receptive and positive to making the change. We had strong backing from Bev Craig, who is now the Mayor of Greater Manchester.
20: To the Football and United manager Michael Carrick insists their opening day defeat yesterday to Hull in the Premier League will not change the direction he's taking with his team. Whilst City boss Enzo Maresca says the side needs to find a new Rodri after losing the Spanish midfielder to Barcelona.
23: When David Silva was here, everyone was worried. Kevin arrived. When Aguero was here, everyone was worried. Erling arrived. When they leave, you need to be good and recruit the next one.
20: Well, today they begin their Premier League campaign against Bournemouth later on this afternoon. And a bride had a surprise message from Andy Burnham after jokingly asking him not to ruin her wedding day on TikTok. It all comes after Sarah Berwin spotted police outside Heron House, the location of Number 10 North, where they tied the knot.
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20: Cloudy and dry across Greater Manchester, sunny spells, highs of 21 degrees. That's the latest. I'm Oliver Morkin.

0: That's not long enough, Fleur.
1: But we are going to have a good time, because before 12, we're going to find out what you once did in the shower before your husband busted you doing it. I mean, the mind boggles, Fleur.
2: I know. And we need to talk about the sixth heat wave of the summer. It's on its way. Man,

0: Taylor Swift, The Fate of Ophelia on Hits Radio. Good morning.
1: Good morning.
0: Now, if you're like me and you're a slow replier to messages, I mean, I think I once had a message I didn't reply to for like 2 years, which is disgraceful.
2: That is bad. Yeah.
0: But I have found the perfect excuse for you. There's a new messenger app that sends text by virtual pigeon.
1: Okay.
0: So it will send them and it will travel at 110 miles per hour based on the real world distance between users and the speed that pigeons fly. So, for example, if you're with someone in the same room, they'll get the message in like 1 second. But if you're messaging someone in, say, Australia, it could take a day.
2: Well, and will the pigeon definitely make it? I guess if it's being carried by a pigeon. Because that could be your excuse.
0: You could even better, Will.
2: Yeah, this could mean that you just don't ever need to reply ever again, Fleur.
0: Oh!
2: You've just got a terrible track record of losing pigeons.
0: Let's go, listen, I'm sorry, I don't know what pigeons you're using.
2: Yeah.
0: But these messages are not getting to me. It's pretty cool, though. I mean, it's quite niche, right? Because we have instant messaging now, so we don't really need this. But for a bit of fun, you can actually track the pigeon. You can see it on the app delivering the message.
2: You know what? This is going to teach us all to just regain a bit of patience.
0: Yes.
2: Everything's so instant in this modern society. We live in a now economy. But sometimes the correct word is wait. And I think we should learn that.
0: You sound like a politician.
2: Yeah. No one will vote for me.
0: The best party. I'll vote for you.
2: You can be my chancellor.
0: I'm here, man. I'm ready. Here's John Newman. Throw Me a Line on Hits Radio.

0: cooking it up. Loving, I'm living, so we turning up. Yeah.
1: She's killing it on tour right now. It's Ariana Grande on Hits Radio.
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1: Another week, another life-changing cash prize. If you're not ready for summer to be over, then extend it with an amazing £700,000.
3: Wow. Wow. It's a lot of money.
1: I love that you're like, wow, wow, wow.
3: Yeah.
1: Moment of realization.
3: Yeah. Gosh.
1: Well, Enter Make Me a Winner now, and you could be driving off into the sunset with an amazing 700 grand in your bank account.
3: Imagine the car you'd be driving off into the sunset in. You could buy yourself a £100,000 car.
1: Yeah.
3: You know, like a Ferrari.
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1: Oh, what a time to be alive.
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9: 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And don't forget, league action live on Monday night. 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

0: Tom Grennan, a little bit of love on Hits Radio. Happy Sunday.
1: Yeah, I hope you're having a lovely morning.
0: It's Fleur and Will. Now, as you know, or may not know, each week we spin the wheel of truth. There's a lot of jeopardy involved because basically it's totally unpredictable. Whatever question that the wheel lands on, we have to answer it 100% truthfully.
1: And in our, to our credit, we actually really do.
0: We do.
1: And often to our detriment. We've said some terrible things on this debate.
0: We really have. This week, the question landed on, what's the weirdest thing you've done when nobody was watching? Looking back, I could have chosen anything, but for some reason in the moment, this is all that came to mind. Okay, so this takes me back to the days where I was on maternity leave and I think I was like maybe 2 months postpartum. I'd had an over 2 months before and I was fresh into my breastfeeding journey.
1: Oh, yeah.
0: And I learned this fascinating fact, by the way, that as soon as your baby needs a feed, your breasts just start leaking milk.
1: Oh.
0: No matter where you are in the world.
1: What? No way.
0: Yeah, your body's just connected to your child. So I discovered it did this a few times around the house. And once I was in the shower and, nature calls. And my breast assists started to leak milk. And I thought it was really funny. I was like, what the hell is going on here? This is so weird. So in my little alone time, I decided to pretend that they were weapons.
1: What? Katy Perry in a music video kind of thing.
0: Yeah. And I stood there in the shower and I was like, aim and fire. And then 2 seconds later, my husband Marcel walked in and saw me and he's like, what are you doing? I didn't have any explanation. I had no explanation for it. I thought I was alone. All right, I thought I was, listen, when you're a new mum, that alone time is precious. But that is quite embarrassing.
1: Wow.
0: And I can't believe that I've just shared that.
1: What did Marcel make of it? Did Marcel think...
0: He just looked at me, shook his head and was just like... I mean, we've been together 17 years. Like, he's so over my little antics. He was just like, okay, babe, whatever you need to do.
1: Just hey, express yourself.
0: Express! Literally, express yourself. Oh, good times. I hate the wheel of truth, but I love it at the same time. Oh, God.
1: I mean, it's. I can't stop. I can't unsee it in my mind, but I feel like I shouldn't be looking at it in my mind.
0: Don't look.
1: Do you know what I mean?
0: Don't look at my mind.
1: No, I know.
0: Get your eye off my mind's eye. I'm embarrassed all over again. Let's get on a song. It's Tame Impala and Jenny Dracula on Hits.

0: 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Good morning.
1: Morning.
0: We are counting down the top 100 summer hits and throwbacks as chosen by you.
1: Yes.
0: And we've all got that one song that instantly takes us back to summer. You know, summer memories,
1: yes.
0: Good times.
1: Yes. The song, for some reason, that springs to mind for me is Ace of Base, All That She Wants.
0: Oh,
1: do you remember
0: my
1: that?
0: Gosh.
1: Yeah.
0: Yes.
1: Yeah. And it reminds me of, like, it reminds me of a summer where I was, like, working in I had a gardening job, right?
0: Yeah.
1: But I've just looked up when that song was... It was released in 1992. Who was putting me to work when I was 7?
0: Yeah, like what?
1: It's appalling.
0: Yeah. You're there uprooting yeah. plants and everything.
1: You know what? It must have been some radio station at the time was playing it as a throwback. It was on throwback rotation. And when I was like 16 or whatever, and I just remember this one summer, just all that she wants.
0: Here's another baby. What a song.
1: Yeah,
0: this is what is so fun about voting for your favourite summer hits and throwbacks. Head to hitsradio.co.uk to vote right now. Today is the last day to vote, so you need to get involved.
1: Yes, you've got to. And then you can tune in on August Bank Holiday Monday, and you'll hear where your favourites land in the top 100 summer hits and throwbacks. And Marvin Humes will reveal that all-important number one.
0: Oh, yeah. Now, the rest of your summer is about to get better. Or is it? We've had some cooler days recently, but that might be over before it even started. Mm. I'll tell you everything next.
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0: Class, Miss Jackson, on Hits Radio. Good morning.
1: Good morning.
0: Now, you might have just been feeling some relief. We've had some cooler days, but I'm sorry, the heat waves are not over.
1: Oh, they're back.
0: They're back.
1: Coming back.
0: September might just be the perfect time for that last minute getaway you've been thinking about, or another staycation, because it's going to be another heat wave, friends.
1: I can't believe it. It's coming back in. The trouble with this is it's still too late to get an air conditioning unit.
0: It is.
1: I've just been looking, and like the only ones available on your sort of classic where you would buy tech like this are like $2,000 still, like $2,500. All the like cheaper ones, they're all sold out.
0: Well, shout out to you if you're looking smug right now because you got your aircon unit in January.
1: Yes,
0: and you absolutely smashed it.
1: Should we do a public service announcement in January and remind everyone?
0: We should
1: remind everyone in January to
0: when
1: get an aircon.
0: When we're cold, we'll be like, guys.
1: Yes, today's the day.
0: Get it now.
1: Yeah.
0: Get them cheap. It's Somba, it's Homewrecker on Hits Radio.

0: this morning.
1: No!
0: It's been a lovely time.
1: It's been a lovely morning.
0: Well, Scott Clark is up next.
1: Oh, I love Scott.
0: Love Scott.
1: Yeah.
0: And we're back next week with VIP Jay-Z tickets up for grabs every single day after 8:30. That is
1: VIP ones as well,
0: yeah.
1: Genuinely.
0: Yeah.
1: This is amazing.
0: I know.
1: What?
0: I know. Do you know what else is amazing? We're going to be joined by some of the cast of Magic Mike Live. Maybe they can show you, Will, a few moves before Strictly.
1: Am I allowed to do those sorts of moves on Strictly?
0: I think so.
1: Okay.
0: I think anything goes. Have a great rest of your weekend. See you tomorrow. Hits Radio.
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0: The top stories this hour. First up, we're starting on the trains this afternoon as there's huge disruption on cross-country services, including to and from Manchester Piccadilly. Our reporter Becky Lomas has the details.
1: Some huge problems today with a lot of services not running on cross-country trains. They say it's because a power cut is affecting their control room. But the company say that they will keep us updated throughout the day.
0: Tributes are being paid to two police officers who were among seven people killed in a crash on the A66 near Middlesbrough. The collision involved a car travelling the wrong way and a police vehicle yesterday morning. Our reporter Poppy Anderlin's at the scene.
2: Well, we do know it followed a police pursuit with footage from just minutes before the crash of a speeding car passing a house emerging. The Prime Minister and Home Secretary are among politicians who've described what's happened as devastating.
0: The mother of a Warrington woman shot dead by her father in Texas is urging US prosecutors to reopen the investigation into her death. Lucy Harrison was killed in January last year. Her father, Chris Harrison, claimed his gun went off accidentally. Manchester City Council's being praised for leading the way by scrapping council tax bills for those who are suffering with a terminal illness. Hannah Drury is from the charity Marie Curie.
23: It's something relatively small that councils can do, but the impact for people who are going through this period of their lives is huge.
0: City manager Enzo Maresca says the club needs to find a new Rodri after losing the Spanish midfielder to Barcelona. The side begin their Premier League campaign at home this afternoon against Bournemouth. Well, one famous City fan, Liam Gallagher, is taking to social media, ruling out a return of Oasis to the Glastonbury Festival. The band are reportedly among the favourites to headline the 2027 edition following their reunion. And a Manchester bride's been left shocked after receiving a personal video message from Andy Burnham. Sarah Berwin posted to TikTok asking the PM to not spoil her big day as she was worried about police outside Number 10 North where she tied the knot.
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0: This afternoon's looking pretty cloudy. Sunny spells across Greater Manchester staying dry. Highs of 20 degrees. That's the latest. I'm Oliver Morgan.
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25: And right now, it's Scott Clark, all right, back on for Sunday afternoon. It's the weekend. Oh, I've missed you. Let's get underway, shall we, with Miles Smith.

0: You got Hits Radio on with Kelly Clarkson. And Since You've Been Gone. All right.
1: Radio.
0: How are ya? It's Scott Clark. Yeah, back on at the weekend. How's your Sunday going? All good, I hope. If you are a regular here on a Sunday afternoon, you know exactly what's about to come. And if you're not, if you're new, hi, welcome. I'll put the kettle on, although there's no kettle here. We've got a fancy new kitchen here at Hits Radio HQ. So it's got one of them boiling taps. I know. Get us! No Fun Sunday Club is now officially open on the WhatsApp 0333 2020 800. What are you doing today for a Sunday which you're feeling like, oh, Scott, this ain't very fun? Maybe you're grafting somewhere around the nation today. Maybe you're on a big road trip. Last few weeks left now, the school holidays, isn't it? How are you spending it? What are you doing that ain't actually that fun today? Or maybe you're doing something that is fun. You can still get a shout out as well. Everyone's welcome here. 0333 2020 800. That is my WhatsApp number, okay? If you want to get on this afternoon and you want to mention on the show, 0333 2020 800. Go, go, go. I've got a great throwback from Pink in a bit after Calvin Harris now. This is Blessings on Hits Radio.

0: It's here on Hits Radio at the weekend. Yeah, it's Scott Clark here. It's Sunday afternoon. Thanks for your company. I'm with you all the way through until four this afternoon. Make Me a Winner is back on. On Friday, did you hear the wonderful Jane? She won £650,000.
1: Oh, my God. That's unbelievable.
2: Like, this is going to be amazing.
0: Oh, I love this for Jane.
2: I've been entering it for months, and I'm like, I nearly didn't answer it down, and I was like, oh my God, is that competition?
0: I feel like Jane was so excited, we can't even make out what she was saying. Well, listen, she was shocked to take that call from Gemma Atkinson. With all that money, it's all hers, it's in her bank account right now, this weekend. Could be Jane listening to Hits Radio right now. Well done, Jane. 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That could be yours on Friday, and you can get your number in the draw right now with me. 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That's mega to 63103. You've got to be over 18 to play. Okay, standard network rates apply, and you can enter at makemeawinner.co.uk, where you'll find phone entry details and all the rules for this network competition. And we close the lines at 5 p.m. on Friday, and then someone is going to win the lot. 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

0: That is Love the Way You Lie. Just gone 12:30. Sunday afternoon, you got Hits Radio on. It's Scott Clark at the weekend. The No Fun Sunday Club, very much on now, on 0333 2020 800. If you're grafting today, you're on a road trip, you're doing something that you think deserves a mention, a pat on the back from me, and getting into the No Fun Sunday Club, give me a shout. Hi to Danielle, who's done exactly that on the WhatsApp. All right, Scott, I'm just cleaning the house from top to bottom before I go away to Tenerife on Wednesday. Oh, come on, Danielle. That's you in the No Fun Sunday Club, but you've got the holiday to look forward to, right? Hey, guys, it's Lex. We're going home after a holiday. Also, she said, don't bother making a coffee. Just get the bottles out. I love that sort of energy. Thanks to Kim for this as well.
1: Hey, it's Kim and Sam on our way home to Soiley from the East Coast. We've got about another hour to do. No Fun Sunday. Bye.
0: Keep them coming. 0333 2020 800, and here's Harry Styles on Hits Radio.

0: Winnie, it's not right, but it's okay. 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
0: Yep, and we're continuing 100 Days of Summer by... Well, actually, we're going to be wrapping it up in a few weeks' time because we are counting down the top 100 summer hits and throwbacks. And the best whole thing about this chart, by the way, is it's chosen by you. None of the bosses here. No, you. Listening right now to me. Hi. You can have your favourites on this countdown. Bank Holiday Monday, all right? And these are the biggest songs that have shaped your summers in time gone past. Maybe it's something, maybe a throwback, a huge tune. Maybe it's this. Would Killers, Mr. Brightside, get your vote? Hey, maybe it's something a bit more current. And Bruno Mars, I Just Might. Loads of people have been loving this song over the summer. Well, whatever you fancy, get to the website, because today's the last day you can vote, okay? 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And then make sure you tune in on August Bank Holiday Monday to hear where your favourites land in the top 100 summer hits and throwbacks. I'm going to be doing it on Bank Holiday Monday between 10 and 1. And then after me, Marvin Humes is going to reveal the number one on Bank Holiday Monday. So have your say if you've got that one song that always reminds you of summer that you always here on the radio. 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It's gonna be mega. All right, Taylor Swift on in just a sec.
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is on Hits Radio. It's the weekend, Sunday afternoon here with Scott Clark. And then, well, tomorrow it's Monday. No Sunday scaries here, though, okay? I know we don't want to mention Monday too much, but I've kind of got to because, well, Hits Radio Breakfast is back on in the morning with Flair East and Will whilst James is on his holidays. And it's a big week, all right? This is why I have to mention Monday, because starting from tomorrow, all week, the guys have got your chance to win VIP tickets to see a legend. Fleur and Will are sending someone to see Jay-Z live every day after 8 a.m. in the final week of Hits Radio's 100 Days of Summer. This is massive. This is huge. These shows have sold out and you could be there VIP style, all starting from tomorrow on Hits Radio Breakfast with Fleur East and Will. It's gonna be amazing. Be here in the morning when you wake up from 6. And right now with me, it's Sunday. Let's take a breather. Here's new Olivia Rodrigo. City's

0: WhatsApp me this afternoon saying, hey, Scott, can I get a shout-out for Mike, who was organising his sock drawer with his wife, Amy, and his son, Max, saying they're Bruno Mars' biggest fan. I love that. Keep your messages coming this afternoon. Plus, on the way, after one, a new trend alert, and it involves life admin.
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10: Class, it's been reported that if we keep using water like we are now, by 2055 we could be short by 5 billion litres a day.
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13: The top stories this hour. First, we're looking at the trains. There's major disruption for anyone travelling across country today, including to and from Manchester Piccadilly. Here's our reporter, Becky Lomas.
17: A lot of services across the country cancelled today. That's due to issues with Cross Country, who say a power cut is currently affecting their control room. On the website, they tell us that they will update in due course over what's happening. The only services not affected at the moment are between Peterborough, Cambridge and Stansted Airport.
13: Next, and Labour's Anna Turley says says her constituents are in shock after the deaths of seven people in a head-on crash near Middlesbrough. Two police officers and five others lost their lives after a Volkswagen Passat was driven the wrong way on the A66 yesterday. The mother of a British woman who was unlawfully killed is calling for the US to reopen the investigation into her daughter's death. Lucy Harrison from Warrington was shot by her father at his home in Texas last year, but no criminal charges have been filed. Manchester City Council's being praised for leading the way in supporting terminally ill people by exempting them from paying council tax. Hannah Drury is from Marie Curie.
20: We know that the financial burden for these people during what is already an unimaginably difficult time, to be able to hear firsthand that, you know, this has eased those pressures is amazing. Council tax is often one of the largest bills that people have.
13: To the football, and United manager Michael Carrick insists their opening day defeat against Hull in the Premier League will not change the direction he's taking with the team, whilst City boss Enzo Maresca says the side need to find a new Rodri after losing the Spanish midfielder to Barcelona. They begin their Premier League campaign against Bournemouth this afternoon. Staying with City, and Erling Haaland sporting a brand new look for the new season. The 26-year-old striker's swapped his famous blonde locks for a close-cropped style, saying on socials, "New season, new trim." And Liam Gallagher's taken to social media as well, ruling out a return by Oasis to the Glastonbury Festival. The band are reportedly among the favourites to headline next year.
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13: This afternoon's looking pretty cloudy. Sunny spells across Greater Manchester, staying dry. Highs of 20 degrees. That's the latest. I'm Oliver Morgan.
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0: Did someone say bank holiday just around the corner? It's Sunday afternoon.

0: beginning.
1: Yeah, it's here on Hits Radio. It's Sunday afternoon, just gone 1:10. And you're with Scott Clark right now. All right, love getting to spend a Sunday with you. If you want to mention on the radio this afternoon, you can drop me a WhatsApp, all right? I'm here till 4-0-3-3-20-20-800. The No Fun Sunday Club is on. So if you're doing something today that you're feeling like, this ain't fun, Scott, maybe you're painting the shed and you don't want to be doing that. We've got a little bit of sunshine across the UK this afternoon. Maybe you're grafting, you're on a long road trip, whatever's going on, give me a shout and let me know, please. Hey, this is great. A new trend has come about apparently this week that I've seen online. This has been all over TikTok. How are you with life admin? I'll be honest, now I'm a dad, I'm trying to get things better and more organised on this side of my life. My wife will mostly say that, yeah, fat chance that that's happening right now. But, you know, I'm trying my best, trying to be like the modern man. Well, the trend that's going viral this week, apparently, life admin nights with your friends have become so popular in 2026 that a lot of us are opting for this than actually socialising, going for a few drinks, maybe grabbing a bite to eat. Life admin nights where we all get together and work out what we need to do for our other friend or pal. Is this real? Is this actually happening? Do you host a life admin night? If you do, my question to you this afternoon is, can you let me know, please? Because I want to know what's entailed here. And actually, more importantly, can I come? Can I come over? Get on the WhatsApp, let me know. It's Olivia Dean. This is Man I Need. It's Hits Radio at the weekend.

0: the Weeknd. That is DJ Got Us Falling In Love Again. Oh, them sounds. That could be your life. Popping a bottle of champagne by the pool. Oh, just dreaming of a better life. Well, listen, in fact, daydream no more, my friend. If you are like me, a bit of a daydreamer, why don't you enter Make Me A Winner right now on this Sunday afternoon, and your life could be changed in an instant next Friday, where we are paying out £700,000. Less than 48 hours ago, we made the phone call to Jane, who won 650K. I love Jane.
1: Oh, my God. That's unbelievable. Like, this is going to be amazing. I've just been on my motorbike and it was coming through my helmet and I took my helmet off. Maybe another bike. I'm going to be high on another bike. I've only been riding a year. So I've only got, like, my first bike. So, yeah. But, yeah, this is going to really make a difference, yeah.
0: Oh, I love that for Jane. And that's her right now. She's living that life. She's got 650K in the bank, and it could be you. Like I said, next Friday, we are going again. Get your number in the draw right now with me. Text the word WIN and send that to 63103. 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Text the word MEGA and send that to 63103. Standard network rate supply. You've got to be over 18 to play, and you can enter at makemeawinner.co.uk, where you'll find phone entry details and all the rules for this network competition. And we close the lines 5 p.m. tea time on Friday. And then someone is going to win the lot. Hopefully that someone is you. Yes, you. Listening to me right now. It could be. Let's make it happen for you. Text the word WIN and send it to 63103. You just then answer your phone on Friday if we call you. And £700,000 will be yours. Seriously, good luck. I've got everything crossed for you. And in the next 10, a brilliant throwback from the Black Eyed Peas. And Ray. And where is my husband? And she might have actually found her husband.
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0: A throwback from the Black Eyed Peas. It seems like the No Fun Sunday Club is just me here today because so many people are listening on holiday right now. Just add this in. Can you shout out Deb, Matt, Lucy and Callum? Currently sunbathing, enjoying the sun in Fuerteventura right now. Hi, Scott. Can you do a shout out to Matt and Sophie? They're currently on their way to the airport for their holidays. Oh, feel like I'm very much missing out. Just had this come through on the WhatsApp as well.
1: Hey guys, we're off to Wales today for our family friend's naming ceremony for their newborn girl. Beautiful day for it. A lovely little shout out to our kids, Frankie, Felicity and Brettley, who are excited to be coming along and entertaining us while singing and dancing to the hits radio in the background.
0: Oh, I'm loving these. 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

0: You got Hits Radio on with Alex Warren, Carry Home. It's Scott Clark here at the weekend. Loads going on this weekend. You just heard Ariana Grande as well before Alex Warren. She's in the middle of her huge London run at the moment. She's playing the O2 until the 1st of September with another sold-out show tonight. Also, football is very much back in it. Premier League weekend is here and it is on this afternoon. 2 o'clock kickoff for Man City, Bournemouth and Brighton Villa. And then later on this evening as well, 4:30, Newcastle, Liverpool. So a lot of people have lost their other halves this weekend to the footy, being back on the TV. Is that you? Edinburgh Fringe is carrying on this weekend as well, and big in the cinemas as well over the last 48 hours. Spider-Man Brand New Day and The Odyssey as well. What are your plans right now for a Sunday at the weekend? Give me a shout. 0333 2020 800. And let's get you on for the No Fun Sunday Club. I've got Calvin Harris, Lewis Capaldi and Taylor Swift too.
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Biggs on the afternoon tune. Calvin Harris, Ellie Goulding, that is Need Your Love. And you're Scott Clark here on until 4 o'clock today. And you know we don't mention any Sunday scaries here. Don't know why I'm whispering that, but we don't. But tomorrow is a big Monday. It's Fletty, Will and James. They are back here waking you up from six. And it's a big week on the show because it's our final week of Hits Radio's 100 Days of Summer. I kind of feel sad about this because, well, the fact that summer's nearly over and the fact that 100 days has been and gone in the blink of an eye. But we are ending it all next week on Hits Radio Breakfast for your chance to win VIP tickets to see Jay-Z live in London every day next week on the show after 8 a.m. So make sure you're with the guys tomorrow morning to win them VIP tickets. It's going to be one hell of a week. The guys are back tomorrow from 6. And with me right now, it's Scott at the weekend. Something chill from Capaldi. This is Stay Love on Hits Radio.

0: in for your Sunday afternoon. And hey, singletons listening to Hits Radio this afternoon, I've got something for you, a stat that's come out this week that I really need to tell you about. We'll do it next.
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19: The top stories this hour. Five of the seven people killed in a crash near Middlesbrough, which involved a car driving the wrong way down the A66, have just been named. Mackay Saddington, Michael Robert Cahill, Jacob Matusiek, Cole Robert Worthy and Theo Ray were in a Volkswagen Passat, which collided with a marked police car early yesterday morning. PC's Matthew Blades and Tom Clough also lost their lives. Our reporter Poppy Anderlin is at the scene in South Bank. She's been speaking to people laying tributes.
20: All in there. Dead. So sad.
21: Ill for the family, I really do.
22: To hear that there's two 999 officers that are no longer in the Cleveland police is
0: It's devastating.
7: The tragic accident. Well, I just can't explain.
19: Local MP Anna Turley has praised everyone who's responding to the incident.
22: All those paramedics, all of those emergency services who themselves were dealing with the most horrendous incident. I want to thank them for their courage and for all of their work and dedication. And our thoughts are with all of them as well today, because obviously this is an extremely difficult incident.
19: Detectives and politicians are urging everyone not to speculate and to give investigators the space they need. Next, there's major disruption across much of Britain's rail network this afternoon as Cross Country has had to cancel almost all of its planned services. The train operator is dealing with a power outage affecting its control centre in Birmingham. Services to places including Reading, Oxford, Southampton, Newcastle, Manchester, Cardiff, Glasgow and Edinburgh are affected. Serious sexual and violent offenders in England and Wales could be confined to new restriction zones. Officials hope the move will stop attackers from finding their victims. Fresh tributes are being paid to football legend Kevin Keegan this afternoon. His former clubs Newcastle and Liverpool will remember the ex-player and manager who died last month at the age of 75. The sides face each other in their opening Premier League match of the season at St James's Park. And Liam Gallagher has ruled out Oasis headlining at next year's Glastonbury Festival. The singer is insisting it's not happening.
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19: Staying mostly fine, dry and settled across the UK through the rest of the day with some sunny spells. That's the latest. I'm Johnny Freeman.
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26: You're with Scott Clark right now. It's Sunday afternoon. I've got a brilliant throwback in a bit from the Kid Laroi after BB Rexha playing for you now. Just gone, Tay.

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0: How are you? You having a good weekend? It's Sunday afternoons with Scott Clark. Just gone 10 past two. I'm with you here until 4 o'clock. Don't forget, if you want to say hi, if you want to get a message, if you want to be on the No Fun Sunday Club, you can. My WhatsApp is 0333 2020 800. Hey, and this is great. Are you a singleton? Are you loving that life? Well, apparently research this week has revealed that us Brits are the most relaxed and least fussy daters. Apparently we are so relaxed here in this country about height, for instance. Most don't even bother using a height filter at all. Is this you? Are you relaxed about it? Are you... See, now I've read this headline and thought, I would think us as a country are actually very, very fussy. But then I'm very much just going off my wife there. So, hey, what do I know? I'm a happily married man. Here's Bruno Mars.

0: Here on Hits Radio for Sunday afternoon, you're with Scott Clark. Yeah, and week in, week out, we have been paying out millions of pounds this summer, and we are going again on Friday with £700,000. This is one of our previous winners, Jen, by the way. I very much channel this sort of Jen energy if I was to ever win this competition, which I very much can't. This is the first thing she said when she won life-changing cash.
1: Well, I'll definitely have to get a takeaway, and I'll have to start looking at houses.
0: But you know what? 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You can do it right now. 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You haven't got to think, oh, it's a Sunday. They're not going to be doing that competition. No, we are. 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You've got to be over 18 to play, and you can enter at makemeawinner.co.uk, where you'll find phone entry details and all the rules for this network competition. And we close the lines at 5 p.m. on Friday. Then someone will win the lot. Hopefully that someone is you. Yeah, you listening to me right now. It could be. 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Go, go, go. And whilst you do that, I'm playing you a throwback from Taylor Swift and new stuff from The Script here just after 2:30.
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6: Class, it's been reported that if we keep using water like we are now, by 2055 we could be short by 5 billion litres a day.
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0: Taylor Swift and I'll write your name. And Blank Space is on Hits Radio. It's Sunday afternoon. You're with Scott Clark. It's just gone 2:30. Love getting to do my No Fun Sunday Club here every weekend and hearing from you. I've got Marion now. You all right, Marion?
1: I'm doing all right, thank you.
0: Good. Can you tell me and the listener where you are today, please?
1: Lanzarote, on the beach. Hot, hot, hot.
0: Oh, tell me, how hot are we talking?
1: We are talking 35. Not a cloud in the sky.
0: Oh.
1: It's absolutely blue.
0: Marion, you sound so chill. I'm so envious.
1: I am absolutely well chilled. No kids.
0: You know what? I'm going to put you in my No Fun Sunday Club, the fact that you've got no cloud, okay? You need a bit of cloud. There we go.
1: No.
0: Hey, have a great holiday. Cheers for having Hits Radio on.

0: great throwback. Pink and So What here on Hits Radio. It's Sunday afternoon with Scott. And don't forget, more tunes like that with me on Hits Radio Noughties every day between 10 and 3.
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0: Sorry, I had to give myself a little shameless plug there. Thanks for having me on here at the weekend. And we're on the countdown now to the end of Hits Radio's 100 Days of Summer. I kind of feel weirdly emotional about this. The fact that 100 days have just gone in a blink. And we're coming to the end of what has mostly been one of the most lush summers ever, right? Especially with the weather. So we are ending it all, Bank Holiday Monday, in style. We're going to be counting down the top 100 summer hits and throwbacks. And it ain't just some randomly generated thing. No, you get to decide what gets charted. This is so much fun. We're talking the sort of songs that take you back to summers gone by, maybe even this summer, here and now. There's been that one song that we've always been playing on Hits Radio and it will always remind you of summer 2026, where you can get voting on the website at hitsradio.co.uk. What about a 90s banger from Robin S? This always makes you think of summer. Always. Show Me Love. Or maybe it's an actual song that has got the word sun in it, like this from Labyrinth. Is that getting you vote? Well, today is your last chance.

0: soundtrack and then be with us this August Bank Holiday Monday. I'm going to be here counting down the chart, which is very exciting. And then Marvin Humes is going to be on to reveal the number one. This is going to be so good. It's our top 100 summer hits and throwbacks happening on Bank Holiday Monday. And today, your last chance to vote, okay? 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And whilst you do that, I'm going to play Sabrina Espresso and Zara's massive summer hit, Midnight Sun.
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0: Yeah, new music time, which gets me very excited and very giddy. And this is brilliant, by the way. James Blunt is back with a brand new song. And if you follow him on social media, or if you've seen anything from him on your socials over the last few years, this guy, he's a joker. He's that guy in your friendship group. And this song, he said that he's basically wanted his share of like a summer hit. Well, you know what? He's only gone and done it, hasn't he, on this? It literally only came out a few weeks ago. James Blunt and Tastes Like Summer. Brand new stuff here at Hits Radio at the weekend.

0: throwbacks like this tonight. Yes, 3 hours of them here on Hits Radio. Mario Winans and I Don't Want to Know. We've got Kimberly White here from 7. Sam Thompson, he's here before then at 4 o'clock in just over an hour's time on the Hits UK chart. And you've got me until then. It's Scott Clark for a Sunday afternoon. We're continuing the No Fun Sunday Club in a bit. So if you want to get your final shout-outs on, you can. Drop me a WhatsApp on 0333 2020 800. I've got tunes on the way as well from Bruno Mars and Olivia Dean. And this is great. The name trends of 2026 are in, as we're now well and truly 6 months over into the year, aren't we? We're going to delve into that after news at 3 o'clock.
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17: Play Hits Radio Manchester. The top stories this hour. It's emerged a police officer killed in a crash near Middlesbrough was looking forward to coaching his son football. Tributes are being paid to PC Matthew Blades, who died alongside PC Tom Clough, and five people aged between 16 and 23 on the A66. Footage appears to show a car speeding away from police minutes before the collision. Our reporter Poppy Anderlin is at the scene in South Bank.
18: Well, the cordon just behind me has remained in place since the crash happened at around 3:40 a.m. yesterday. Flowers and balloons are being left just opposite by members of the police and public in tribute to the victims, including PC Matthew Blades and PC Tom Clough. Residents nearby have been telling me how devastated everyone in the community is.
19: Shocking, isn't it? You never thought that would happen, would you?
20: Just came to pay my respects. I was a special constable many, many years ago with the Grampian Police, so it never goes away. It feels part of the family.
21: You know, I'm sure they've got partners, families, maybe even children, and fathers aren't coming home now. It will affect the whole community.
18: Well, the road here remains closed as inquiries into what exactly happened continue. Politicians and investigators are among those urging people not to speculate.
17: In other news, thousands of passengers are facing much longer journeys as one of Britain's biggest operators has cancelled virtually all its trains. Cross Country is being badly impacted by a power cut in Birmingham. Tickets are being accepted by other providers. The mum of a woman from Warrington who was shot dead in Texas has revealed she's pushing to get the case reopened. A coroner in England concluded in February that Lucy Harrison was unlawfully killed by her dad, but there was deemed to be insufficient evidence to bring charges in America. The life and career of Kevin Keegan is being remembered at Premier League matches. The 75-year-old died last month. Manchester City paid tribute to their former manager before kick-off against Bournemouth. Newcastle and Liverpool will do the same later at St James's Park. And mayors in England are to get powers to overrule councils on planning decisions. It's already the case in London.
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17: Staying mostly fine, dry and settled across the UK through the rest of the day with some sunny spells. That's the latest. I'm Johnny Freeman.
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0: I'm Scott Clark with you now on Hits Radio at the weekend. We're spending a lovely Sunday afternoon together. We've got Bruno Mars.

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1: Beyonce, and Texas Hold'em. 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
1: And I love getting to this point of the year. You know, we're well over halfway there now, aren't we? I'm going to say it at this point on the 23rd of August, downhill to Christmas now, but some of these lists start to come out and I absolutely love a list. Apparently the biggest name trends for 2026, they're in. Are you ready for this? I can't even get involved with this one anymore. I was all involved in 2025 when my daughter was born, but I can't this year. But basically they're targeting the fantasy loving romantics, apparently the biggest name trends this year. And hey, you might have a child of this name. There's loads here. Think sort of sweeping spell coded pictures. Such as Ambrose, Aslan, Elsfeth, Esmerie, Evander, Leontel. I mean, if anyone's got any of these names, please do let me know on the WhatsApp. Apparently the biggest name trend for 2026, that is. Basically a name that sounds ready for a dragon or a quest. I think someone's having a laugh, aren't they? I really do. But hey, look, no offence if that is your child. I'd love there to be an Elsfeth in my daughter's nursery.

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0: Yeah, it's Scott Clark here, and we are heading towards our next big payout on Make Me a Winner. 48 hours since we did the last. Yeah, 650k we paid out on Friday to Jane. She was pretty shocked to take the call from Gemma Atkinson, to say the least. She's going to spend some of it on her house and then get herself a brand new bike. And this week's cash, well, it could be your ticket to the ultimate road trip. How about in a brand new motor? £700,000. That'd get you a nice car, wouldn't it? And then some. Well, all that money could be yours on Friday. Get your place in the draw right now with me. 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Or this weekend, you can grab 5 entries for a fiver. 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Standard network rates do apply. You've got to be over 18 to play. And you can enter at makemeawinner.co.uk, where you'll find phone entry details and all the rules for this network competition. And we close the lines at 5pm on Friday night. And then someone's going to win the lot. Hopefully, that someone is you. All you have to do, by the way, if you get the phone call, is answer it. That's it. It's that simple. And we'll pay to you £700,000 in an instant. 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Seriously, good luck. All right, before 3:30 this afternoon, I've got a wicked throwback from 50 Cent and Calvin Harris. Blessings. Going to sound great for Sunday afternoon.
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0: up today, please?
1: Well, it's no fun decorating your kitchen while all your friends are sunning it up in Benidorm.
0: Oh, Kelly, tell me, is that what you're up to?
1: Yeah, it is, yeah.
0: Are you going to be joining them on holiday later or not?
1: No, I'm not, no. They come back Tuesday, they've been there for a week, but...
0: I bet the WhatsApp's been going off, hasn't it, with updates and photos?
1: Yeah, WhatsApp, Snapchat, just not jealous at all.
0: Oh, Kelly, look, just keep on painting and just dream of that holiday when it comes for you, all right?
1: Yeah, at least it's sunny a bit here.
0: Exactly, exactly. Keep positive. Have a great Sunday.
1: Thank you.
0: Cheers, bye. Bye.

0: Love that he is on tour at the moment in Canada, and there's a video that's gone viral of him this weekend celebrating Ipswich Town's first win in the Premier League this season. First game of the season, and it was a win last night to Sunderland, 2-1. I'm an Ipswich fan, just in case you didn't know. Me and Teddy, we got that in common. I mean, I love the fact that I've just called him Teddy. Also trending this weekend all over your timelines. Well, it's a big one, isn't it? Loads and loads going on. Ariana Grande in the middle of her huge London run at the O2. She's got another sold-out show tonight. Edinburgh Fringe continues as well up until, well, next weekend. 4,000 shows happening there this year, and the end of the summer holidays is in sight. Lots of parents and kids getting uniforms, pencil cases ready, parents counting down the days, and teachers really hoping that it just lasts as long as forever. If you know, you know. K-pop Demon Hunters on the way in a bit, and I'm going to chill it out with Lewis Capaldi as well next.
1: Subscription required.
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1: Lewis Capaldi getting us in the feels for a Sunday afternoon. It's Hits Radio. That is Wish You the Best. And hey, I'm nearly done today for Sunday. That's gone so quick. But before it goes...
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1: Yeah, it's Scott Clark and, Simon Cowell. He's thought, I've seen a gap in the market. The 1D Boys on that hiatus. So what has he done? He's only gone and launched a brand new boy band. If you've seen the Netflix documentary, you'll know the hype around these boys. And now we're finally playing them here on Hits Radio. It's December 10th. With us against the world.

0: with JT and Can't Stop the Feeling. And that's your lot from me at the weekend. It is Scott Clark. I am done and dusted. I'll be back same time next Sunday. In fact, all across the bank holiday weekend and counting down our massive top 100 summer hits and throwbacks on Bank Holiday Monday, which I cannot wait for. Right, I'm off. Sam Thompson next. The Hits UK chart is on right here. Stay out of trouble.
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20: The top stories this hour. The police regulator has revealed a car involved in a fatal crash near Middlesbrough was being pursued in connection with numerous incidents. Five people aged between 16 and 23 in a Volkswagen Passat died after it was driven the wrong way down the A66 in South Bank and collided with a marked police vehicle. PC's Matthew Blades and Tom Clough also lost their lives. Our reporter Poppy Andlin is in nearby Lime Road where footage was recorded just minutes before the collision.
8: investigators are examining that brief but potentially important video from this location, which shows a car and then a police car speeding by. Detectives are urging people not to speculate, as the response to the initial incidents and the crash are being looked into. I've also spent time at the scene in South Bank, where there's a significant cordon, and people who live locally but also further away are laying flowers and leaving messages and balloons as a tribute.
13: All them dead, so sad.
21: Feel for the family, I really do.
22: To hear that there's two 999 officers that are no longer in the Cleveland police is devastating.
23: A tragic accident.
8: The five people who are in the Volkswagen Passat have been named as Michael Carhill, Theo Ray, Cole Worthy, Jacob Matasiak and Mackay Saddington. Their families, along with those of the officers who died, are being supported.
20: Next, cross country. Train passengers are being asked to check before they travel, as virtually all its services have been cancelled. The Rail Operators Control Centre is being affected by a power outage. The Justice Secretary says no victims should have to look over their shoulders. Alex Norris has revealed exclusion zones for released prisoners are being strengthened. Some Formula One news to bring you now. Max Verstappen says he's okay after a heavy crash at his home race, the Dutch Grand Prix. The four-time world champion went into the barriers on the second lap. And Newcastle and Liverpool face each other in less than half an hour as the Premier League opening weekend continues. Both sides are paying tribute to their former player and manager Kevin Keegan, who died last month.
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20: Staying mostly dry and settled across the UK tonight, and another fine and sunny day for many tomorrow. That's the latest. I'm Johnny Freeman.
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25: Well, here we go then. For the next 3 hours, we're counting down the biggest songs in the UK. New entries, big climbers, huge falls, and who is this week's number one? I'm Sam Thompson. This is the Hits UK chart. We start with last week's number one, Shakira and Burna Boy, Die Die.
18: The Hits UK chart. Last week's number one.

0: Sam Thompson here. I've missed you. So Shakira was last week's number one. Will she stay there for a fifth week running? Or will she be knocked off that top spot? Taylor Swift's I Knew It, I Knew You is still massive. Or will underdogs Hugel, Imael Angel and Ultra Narte swoop into first place with Moving to the Sun? As always, we start at bottom and work our way up. I'm so glad this has made the top 40. Bonnie Tyler, Total Eclipse of the Heart.
1: Number 40.

She's been in the UK this week, Taylor Swift, Opalite at number 38. She was here for a friend's wedding, but the big news, she's had a haircut. Sorry for the couple actually getting married. They don't even get a look in. Taylor's cut her hair. You're listening to the Hits UK chart with me, Sam Thompson. Now, next up, two places, the script, the crowd was singing Wonderwall, does land at number 37. We love

0: beautiful things that I've got.
1: Benson Boone, Beautiful Things, down two places, but it's still solid at number 36 on the Hits UK chart. And this week, another pic of Benson on his Instagram, working out in the gym in his jeans. How does he do walking lunges or squats in them jeans? The mind boggles.
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1: 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Thompson here. Thank you for joining me on your Sunday afternoon. I hope you're having a good one. We still have a way to go on the Hits UK chart. And on the way, we had it as a trending song a couple of weeks ago and you loved it. Well, it's made its way into the top 40. Hugo and Salto, the Jamaican Bam Bam, coming up.
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0: down four places, K-pop Demon Hunters, Golden at number Hits 34. Radio. So many kids rewatching the film during the summer holidays. I actually read today that K-pop Demon Hunters is Netflix's most watched film ever. It's been viewed 271.7 million times, and I'm responsible for like maybe half of that. I love that film. So does my girlfriend, actually. Watch it together. It's the Hits UK chart with me, Sam Thompson. Now at number 33, the next one is such a good combination. Dave and Thames and that laid-back late summer feel that just gets better every time you hear it. It's Rain Dance.
1: Number 33.

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0: And right now, she's in the UK with a huge 10-night run at London's O2. First shows have been unreal. I'm very jealous. And she actually, I think, brought out Wicked co-star Cynthia Erivo as well. They're obviously such good friends. Have an amazing time if you're going to see her tonight. I'm Sam Thompson. Hope you're having a great Sunday. Wherever you are, whatever you're up to, you're in the right place with me. So much more to come on the Hits UK chart as well. Who will be our number one? Plus, our first Sienna Spiro track in the top 40 is on the way.
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0: Sienna Spiro, Material Lover at number 30, and Bruno Mars, I Just Might before that. Now you're listening to the Hits UK chart with me, Sam Thompson. Up next, Tame Impala and Loser at number 29. You might recognise it if you've seen the new Spider-Man film, Brand New Day, and now it's making waves all of its own. I'm loving this. It's up a massive 9 places, Tame Impala and Loser.
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0: I've seen so many comments saying Jungle have no bad songs, and it's so true. It is a perfect chilled out song for late summer. Jungle, Someday, Somewhere at number 28.
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0: Before we continue our countdown of the 40 biggest songs of the week, it's time for our first trending song. The songs that straight away are immediately gathering massive momentum, and I reckon we're going to see in the chart in the weeks to come as well. First up, an artist you're going to be hearing a lot more from, Adela. She's 22, originally from Slovakia, a former ballet dancer, and she's now carving out a solo career with her debut album, Prima, arriving in September. Her new single, Ain't in LA, is all about the idea that you don't have to come from Hollywood to be a star. Remember the name. This is Adela, Ain't in LA on the Hits UK chart.

0: 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Radio. Adele Ain't in LA, trending song with me, Sam Thompson. Landed at 63 this week. Will it climb into the top 40 next week? Who knows? It is the Hits UK chart. The countdown to number one gets closer after five.
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17: The top stories this hour. It's emerged a crash on the A66 near Middlesbrough, which killed two officers. Happened 10 seconds after a chase ended involving a different police car. Five occupants of the Volkswagen Passat, aged between 17 and 23, also died. The police regulator is continuing to look into the moments leading up to the collision, including footage which has emerged. Our reporter Poppy Anderlin is at the scene in South Bank.
18: Well, the cordon just behind me has remained in place since the crash happened at around 3:40 a.m. yesterday. Flowers and balloons are being left just opposite by members of the police and public in tribute to the victims, including PC Matthew Blades and PC Tom Clough. Residents nearby have been telling me how devastated everyone in the community is.
19: Shocking, isn't it? You never thought that would happen, would you?
20: There was a special constable many, many years ago by the Grampian Police, so it never goes away. It feels part of the family.
21: You know, I'm sure they've got partners, families, maybe even children, and fathers aren't coming home now.
18: Well, the road here remains closed as inquiries into what exactly happened continue. Politicians and investigators are among those urging people not to speculate.
17: Next, Cross Country has cancelled almost all of its trains because of a power cut affecting its Birmingham control centre. Services to and from Reading, Southampton, Manchester, York, Newcastle, Edinburgh and Cardiff are among those affected. A murder investigation has been launched in a town in Kent following a stabbing. A man died and a second needed hospital treatment after they were found injured in Ramsgate early this morning. Police have arrested a 21-year-old British man. The ECB is investigating after footage showed Brydon Carson in handcuffs outside a nightclub in Derby. The Daily Telegraph is reporting he was briefly detained by police last night, but not arrested. The fast bowler was out with his Durham teammates after their county championship victory over Derbyshire. And the actress and presenter Emily Atack has married her partner Alistair Garner. The couple have a son together. The rival star described yesterday's ceremony as absolutely perfect.
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17: Staying mostly dry and settled across the UK tonight, and another fine and sunny day for many tomorrow. That's the latest. I'm Johnny Freeman.
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0: Hello and welcome to the Hits UK Chart. The most accurate chart show on the radio right now, taken from what you've been downloading, watching and streaming. Starting at number 27 this hour, Taylor Swift, The Fate of Ophelia. It's a non-mover.
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non-mover. Silver bumper on tonight at number 25. It's Sam Thompson. We're counting down the top 40 on the Hits UK chart, and I hope you're having the best weekend. Hi to Chloe, by the way. She messaged me this week. She's getting ready to spend a year working in Kenya, which is so cool. She's got a few days going away, drinks and parties first to get through. Well, you're bound to hear this one from Prosper and Clooney if you're out. An absolute summer banger, this one. Free Your Mind at number 24.

0: There is no doubt about it. It's one of the biggest party songs of the summer. Calvin Harris and Clementine Douglas, Blessings, at number 23 on the Hits UK chart.
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0: Another trending song for you now, and I'm excited for this one. Now, Sam Smith has spent more than a decade giving us songs about heartbreak, but this new era sounds like someone who's finally writing from inside a happy love story. Sam's fifth album, Hazel Eyes, landed on Friday, and so much has been inspired by their fiancé, Christian Cowan. This next track is called Constant Companion, and has a real country influence running through it, all about the messier side of real love. Dying to know what you think of this one, Constant Companion.

0: Sam Smith, Constant Companion. So many of you are loving the country vibe flowing through that, and I couldn't agree more. And it's so nice to hear Sam singing about true love and not just heartbreak. I love that. That was a trending song on the Hits UK chart. Now, on the way, Refusing to Go Anywhere, Olivia Dean is a non-mover at 22 with So Easy. And who will be our number one on the Hits UK chart? Can anyone knock Shakira off? We'll find out before 7.
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He's getting ready to kick off his highly anticipated 30-night residency at Madison Square Garden in New York on Friday. It's going to be massive. Harry Styles, American Girls, at number 21 on the Hits UK chart. We're halfway through, and with you all the way till 7, playing the biggest songs in the UK, all the way to number 1. Whatever you're up to, this is the soundtrack to your weekend. Next, at number 20, is Climb 4 Places, Bebe Rexha and Faithless, New Religion.

0: That's iconic, but it's fallen 10 places this week. Tame Impala and Jenny with Dracula at number 19 is the Hits UK chart with me, Sam Thompson.
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0: We'll get it back into our countdown to number one in just a minute. But our next trending song for you now, the tracks that are blowing up, and I think we're going to see in the chart in the weeks to come. Now, when Becky Hill and Sunny Padilla get in the studio together, you know exactly what you're getting. A massive dance record. They teamed last time up on Never Be Alone, I think, back in 2024. And now they're back for round two. I'm going to fact check that. Yeah, I've had the thumbs up. I nailed that. They've been teasing this one for a while. Sunny first premiered it live last year, and now Say Something is finally here. Now let's see what you think of this. Sunny Federa and Becky Hill, Say Something.

0: Two people who seriously know their way around a dance floor anthem, Sunny Padilla and Becky Hill, Say Something. It's got that classic Sunny Padilla piano house energy underneath, one of the biggest voices in dance music. I love it. Trending song on the Hits UK chart there with me, Sam Thompson. Now on the way, it stormed the charts this year. Ray, Where Is My Husband is coming in at number 18.
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3: You know what you're getting with a conference. Laptop backpacks. 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
4: If you could just pop this on.
3: Being asked, how was your journey in? An array of triangular sandwiches. Having to deal with a small crisis back at the office. Sometimes in life, you just know what you're getting. Like a great night's sleep and a tasty breakfast. You know what you're getting with Premier Inn.
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0: It's a gorgeous track and another non-mover. Somber with My Body Isn't Ready at number 16. You're listening to me, Sam Thompson. Thank you for joining me. We're rounding off your weekend with the biggest songs on the Hits UK chart.
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0: We're getting closer to finding out who is number one. Our next trending song for you now. Now, this is a collaboration I did not see coming. One of the biggest Latin artists on the planet, Karol G, teaming up with Bruno Mars. It's called Still. It's from Karol G's brand new album. It's the first song that she's recorded completely in English. It's all about loving somebody so deeply that even if the relationship ended, you'd still love them. Two absolutely enormous voices together for the first time, Karol G and Bruno Mars. This is

0: Lots of you saying it's got a cool kind of 80s feel, and I get it. Trending song there from Carol G and Bruno Mars still. Apparently, Carol actually travelled to wherever Bruno Mars was on tour to record that one. They spent 2 days working on it, including one session that went from 7 at night until 9 the following morning. Loads more to come on the Hits UK chart after 6. Who will be this week's number one? Can Shakira and Burna Boy keep fending off Taylor Swift? Or will Hugel and Ultra Nate threaten Shakira's top? But we find out after 6.
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9: The top stories this hour. The family of PC Tom Clough say he was their hero who proudly fought to make the world a better place. The Cleveland officer died alongside his colleague PC Matthew Blades and five people aged between 17 and 23 near Middlesbrough yesterday. Their patrol car was hit by a Volkswagen Passat on the wrong side of the A66 in South Bank. Our reporter Poppy Anderlin is in nearby Lime Road where footage was recorded just minutes before the collision.
10: Investigators are examining that brief but potentially important video from this location, which shows a car and then a police car speeding by. Detectives are urging people not to speculate as the response to the initial incidents and the crash are being looked into. I've also spent time at the scene in South Bank where there's a significant cordon and people who live locally but also further away are laying flowers and leaving messages and balloons as a tribute.
11: All them dead, so sad.
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13: To hear that there's two 999 officers that are no longer in the Cleveland Police is devastating.
11: A tragic accident.
10: The five people who are in the Volkswagen Passat have been named as Michael Carhill, Theo Ray, Colworthy, Jacob Matasiak and Mackay Saddington. Their families, along with those of the officers who died, are being supported.
9: Next, cross-country train passengers are being urged to check before they travel as virtually all its services have been cancelled. The rail operator's control centre is being affected by a power outage. A UK energy site described by officials as small scale was reportedly brutally attacked by Iranian hackers and shut down for 4 days in July. The government is insisting there was no risk to Britain's energy system, though. Manchester City had to come from behind to win their first Premier League game of the season. They got past Bournemouth 2-1, while 10-man Aston Villa lost 4-0 at Brighton. Newcastle and Liverpool's match is in its closing stages. And Liam Gallagher has ruled out an Oasis return at Glastonbury 2027. The singers told fans of the festival to calm down.
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9: Staying mostly dry and settled across the UK tonight, and another fine and sunny day for many tomorrow. That's the latest. I'm Johnny Freeman.
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0: 1 hour left to reveal the biggest songs in the UK right now. Who's up? Who's down? And can Shakira hold on to that top spot for her fifth week? This is the Hits UK chart with me, Sam Thompson. We start at number 15. Up two places, Ella Langley, Choosing Texas.
2: Number 15.

0: the mighty Alex Warren climbs five places this week with Ordinary. It's the Hits UK chart with me, Sam Thompson.
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0: Now, I hope you're having a great Sunday. And hi to Holly and Emma, by the way. They messaged me earlier. They spent the weekend at a uni reunion and now got the return to real life with partners, kids and jobs to go. Don't be a grown-up just yet. On to number 12 now on the Hits UK chart. She's in the UK right now, actually smashing her London shows. Ariana Grande, Hate That I Made You Love Me. And big news, fans have spotted a new I Do Love You tattoo. Call me a Poirot, but I reckon that's something to do with boyfriend Ricky Alvarez.
2: Number 12.

0: could ever say.
1: Up one place, Olivia Rodrigo, Stupid Song, just missing out the top 10 on the Hits UK chart. Will it be there next week? I'm Sam Thompson. And coming next, a song that has managed to climb into the top 10 this week, Katsai and the catchiest pop song ever, Animal. Find out which number they've climbed to, and not long to go until we find out who is number one. We still haven't heard from Hugo and Ultra Narse, Move Into the Sun. That's a great song that has powered up the chart. Will it take top spot? Shakira's Burna Boy is there at present. It's all to play for.
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0: Sam Fender, Olivia Dean. What a duo that is. Rein Me In, back up two places, but still no threat this week to the number one position, currently held by Shakira and Burna Boy. It's the UK, Hits UK chart, sorry, me, Sam Thompson, counting down the biggest songs in the UK right now. Next, he dances around the top 10, but rarely leaves. It's still absolutely massive. I love this for him. Alex Warren, Fever Dream, still in the top 10, number 7.
1: Number 7.

0: Dean, Man I Need, sitting very comfortably at number 6 on the Hits UK chart. It's got that effortlessly cool vibe that makes that song never get old. We're now just a handful of songs away from finding out who is number 1. Is it going to be Ultranate and Hugel? Moving to the Sun is massive right now, but is it enough, obviously, to knock off Queen Shakira? It's getting tense. Stay with me.
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0: Taylor Swift, I knew it, I knew you. Still absolutely massive, but it does mean she's gone down from second to third place on the podium this week.
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0: And you know what that means? Either Hugo and Ultra Nase move into the sun, or Shakira and Burna Boy are at number one. This is the Hits UK chart. I am Sam Thompson. So, which song is at number one this week? Both of these songs are absolutely everywhere right now, but which one has made it to the top? Well, I can now reveal. At number one is Shakira. She's done it for a fifth week. We'll get her on in a moment. But at number two this week, they've taken a big leap up from number seven. Hugo and Ultra Nase move into the sun on the Hits UK chart.

0: It came so close. Hugel, Angel and Ultranate move into the sun. It's absolute summer bangers after bangers in one song, really, to be honest with you. Number two on the Hits UK chart with me, Sam Thompson.
1: This week's top five.
0: So, moving to the sun is at number two, but before we play Shakira, here's a recap of the top five.
2: Number five.
0: Somba, Homewrecker.
2: Number four.
0: Stella Lefty, Boston.
2: Number three.
0: Taylor Swift, I Knew It, I Knew You.
2: Number two.
0: Hugo, Angel and Ultranate move into the sun. And at number one, she's done it for the fifth week, Shakira and Burna Boy, Die Die.
1: This is the Hits UK chart.

It's number one, Shakira and Burna Boy, Die Die on the Hits UK chart. It's become one of the biggest songs of the summer. Still sounds so good in the sunshine. I'll be back next week. Join me the same time, same place, to find out if Shakira can stay there for a sixth week. Have an amazing rest of the evening.

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11: The top stories this hour. The family of PC Tom Clough say he was their hero who proudly fought to make the world a better place. The Cleveland officer died alongside his colleague PC Matthew Blades near Middlesbrough yesterday when their patrol car was hit by a Volkswagen on the wrong side of the A66. The Passat's occupants, aged 17, 18 and 23, were also killed. Cleveland's police and crime commissioner Matt Story is warning against speculation.
12: Social media can be helpful, it can provide information, but there's also that danger of misinformation, as I've said, and I think what we need to make sure is let's not spread rumours, let's not speculate on what's happened. The IOPC will do their work, the force will do their work, and that will give an official view of what's happened.
11: Next this evening, almost all cross-country trains across England, Wales and Scotland have been cancelled as a result of a power cut affecting its control centre in Birmingham. Today's tickets are valid as late as Wednesday, with other operators accepting passengers too. Sky's Fraser Maud is at York Station.
13: The government has said that it has sympathy with travellers who've been affected, and that they say that they've asked publicly owned rail services to step in and provide extra services where possible. It's also sent Network Rail power engineers to the site to try and restore power and the systems.
11: A 34-year-old man has been arrested on suspicion of murder following a house fire in West London. A woman aged 48 died in hospital after the blaze in Hounslow in the early hours of Wednesday morning. Another woman remains in a life-threatening condition. The ECB is investigating after footage showed cricketer Brydon Carse in handcuffs outside a nightclub in Derby. The Daily Telegraph is reporting he was briefly detained by police last night, but not arrested. A late penalty secured Liverpool a 2-2 draw at Newcastle in the Premier League. Manchester City also needed a dramatic winner to beat Bournemouth 2-1. Brighton thrashed Aston Villa 4-0. And Liam Gallagher has ruled out Oasis headlining at next year's Glastonbury Festival. The singer is insisting it's not happening.
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11: Staying mostly dry and settled across the UK tonight, and another fine and sunny day for many tomorrow. That's the latest. I'm Johnny Freeman.
9: It's Kimberly Wyatt. Excited to be with you tonight. Let's get jiggy with it. It's Will Smith.
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Lady Gaga would Just Dance on the Hits Radio Throwback. I am back from the dreamiest family adventure, feeling really grateful, slightly more tanned, and definitely not emotionally prepared for the British grey skies that welcomed us home this week. And I'm already realizing it wasn't necessarily the big adventures that meant the most. It was all those tiny moments in between. More on that tonight. Right now, here's Zayn with Pillow Talk on the Hits Radio Throwback.

0: 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Now, exploring the caves along the coast of Portugal was one of the best adventures I've ever had. But it's the drive home I keep thinking about. Windows down, wind in my hair, sun setting over the farmland. And in the side mirror, Willow with her windows down too. This little relaxed smile on her face, just loving life. It was such a tiny moment, but I remember thinking, this is the bit I want to remember. Coming up, I've got Fat Joe, Ashanti, and What's Love for you on Hits Radio.
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is Gwen Stefani with Hollaback Girl on the Hits Radio Throwback. A good one to get you moving tonight, even if it's just around the living room. Soon, we'll be counting down the top 100 summer hits and throwbacks as chosen by you, getting to our number one song that instantly takes us back to summers we'll never forget. Make sure you're tuned in on Bank Holiday Monday, where Marvin will be announcing your number one. Could it be this next icon? Let's keep those feel-good vibes going. It's Years and Years with King on the Hits Radio Throwback.

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0: is Kesha with TikTok on the Hits Radio Throwback. Julian and Lester messaged about that saying you see everywhere. You only get 18 summers with your children. Max and I were talking about it while we were away. Our oldest starts high school soon. And suddenly, I just want to soak in their laughter enough to replay it for a lifetime. Coming up, I've got Anne-Marie with 2002 lined up for you. 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
0: Did you catch the solar eclipse last week? We were in Portugal, where it covered nearly all of the sun, and I have a little confession. We had absolutely no idea it was happening. We were by the pool taking pictures, saying, isn't the light gorgeous? Look how quickly the sun's going down. It wasn't until we got back to the villa and saw everyone on social media with their eclipse glasses, welding helmets, and strainers, that we realized what we had missed. Honestly, we were howling. So from one slightly otherworldly moment to another, here's Katy Perry with E.T. on Hits Radio.

0: Robin and David Guetta with When Love Takes Over. It's a tune that always takes me straight to my happy place. It is one of my favorite summer tunes. It's a Hits Radio throwback. I've got another couple hours of tunes for you on the way. Just after 8, Bruno Mars is bringing a big one. Uptown Funk is coming up on the Hits Radio throwback.
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1: 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I'm glad you came. I'm glad you came.
0: I've been hearing that song with slightly different ears lately. I think sometimes when a person, a place, or a chapter means a lot to you, you're simply grateful it became part of your story. Now, let's bring that groove back. Madcon with Beggin' on the Hits Radio Throwback.

0: the Killers with Mr. Brightside on Hits Radio. An absolute mega tune, that. I'm slightly feeling the post-holiday blues, but that track has definitely helped with the recovery. And to those of you who still have your holiday to come, I'm only slightly jealous. Coming up, we're taking it back to a music video that caused a huge stir, and the parodies just kept on coming. Miley Cyrus with Wrecking Ball is on the way on the Hits Radio Throwback.
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Chain Smokers and Halsey with Closer on the Hits Radio Throwback. And getting closer by the day, back to school season. The mad dash for uniforms, shoes, and supplies is about to begin. All while trying to hold on to the summer vibes, keep everyone fed, and show up to work on time without missing a beat. The juggle is real. It'll be chaotic. But honestly, I wouldn't change it for the world. Here's Blue with One Love on Hits Radio.

0: The Weeknd. Blinding Lights on the Hits Radio Throwback. That song will forever take me straight back to the time it became huge. It's funny how music does that. A few seconds of a track and suddenly you remember where you were, who you were with, and how life felt. Maybe that's why we love a throwback. It doesn't just bring back the song, it brings back a little piece of us. And coming up, a reminder that there are still plenty of memories waiting to be made. Natasha Bedingfield with Unwritten on the Hits Radio Throwback.
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It's Eminem and Rihanna, The Monster, on the Hits Radio Throwback. 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

0: Little Mix with Shout Out to My Ex on the Hits Radio Throwback. 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I always picture a group of mates singing every word directly at the one who needs it most. It's like free therapy, just much louder. And if that one doesn't quite fit your story, Katy Perry's got another option. I've got a I Kissed a Girl ready for you just after 9 on the Hits Radio Throwback.
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with Toka's Miracle on the Hits Radio Throwback. What a tune. If you're potting around the kitchen trying to reset yourself for the week ahead, consider that your little boost of energy. And another way to get your morning going is with Flurries. Will and James are with you on Hits Radio Breakfast each morning this week. With, get this, you guys, a chance to see Jay-Z. He's only got 3 nights in the UK, and you have every day this week to grab the chance to see him. Make sure to tune in and get your chance to win those tickets. But tonight, you're hanging out with me. It's Kimberly Wyatt, and here's Taylor Swift with 22 on Hits Radio.

0: Jax Jones and Ella Henderson. This is real. On the Hits Radio Throwback, being back in rehearsals has me feeling quite nostalgic about some of the artists we toured with. Getting very excited to go back on tour myself. The Pussycat Dolls opened for this next superstar quite a few years ago, and hearing that voice and seeing that talent up close was something else. I'll never forget it. Christina Aguilera with What a Girl Wants is on the way.
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It's got sunshine built into it, doesn't it? I may be back home deep into rehearsals in real life, but I'm trying to hold on to a little of that holiday feeling. The version of me that slows down, laughs more, and notices what's happening around me. Maybe we don't have to leave all that behind just because the suitcase is unpacked. And this next one is a perfect tune to do exactly what it says. Shut up and dance. Here's Walk the Moon on the Hits Radio Throwback.

0: Nelly Furtado. We say it right on the Hits Radio Throwback. Sometimes the nicest moments are the ones where nobody feels any pressure to say anything at all. Just sitting together, sharing the music, and letting the moment be enough. Coming up, I've got a true fave. Pure Festival Feels with Sigma and Nobody to Love is ready for you on the Hits Radio Throwback.
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is Destiny's Child. Lose My Breath on the Hits Radio Throwback. We spent tonight talking about the big adventures, the tiny moments, and everything waiting for us back in real life. So wherever tonight has found you, thank you for letting me keep you company. As a new week gets a little closer, here's one to send us towards it. With our heads up, it's Panic at the Disco with High Hopes on the Hits Radio Throwback.

0: 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Thanks for hanging out with me tonight. Whatever the week brings, I hope you find a few of those tiny moments worth holding on to. I'm Kimberly Wyatt. I'll be back with you next week. Thanks for hanging with me. It's been the Hits Radio Throwback.
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15: The top stories this hour. Forever loved, forever missed, forever our superhero. That's how PC Matthew Blades has been remembered in a tribute from his wife. He died alongside PC Tom Clough when their patrol car was hit by a Volkswagen on the wrong side of the A66 near Middlesbrough. Five males aged between 17 and 23 who were travelling in the Passat were also killed. Our North of England correspondent Tom Parmenter summarises the police watchdog's early findings.
16: The independent investigators have revealed that the Volkswagen Passat had cloned number plates. That's why they were alerted to it. Multiple police teams pursued it for 7 minutes through the streets of Middlesbrough.
15: Cross Country says it expects to run a full service tomorrow after a power cut resulted in almost all trains being cancelled today. Passengers are being asked to check before they travel. Two men aged in their 20s and 50s arrested in connection with a stabbing in County Antrim have been released. It happened in Newton Abbey just before 8:30 yesterday morning. A British energy site was reportedly attacked by Iranian hackers and shut down for 4 days last month. In a statement, the government insists there was no risk to the UK's energy system, which it's described as highly resilient. The England and Wales Cricket Board are investigating after footage showed Brydon Carse in handcuffs outside a nightclub in Derby last night. It's understood the Durham fast bowler was briefly detained by police but not arrested. In sport, Liverpool rescued a point with a very late penalty as they drew their Premier League opener 2-2 at Newcastle. New boss Andoni Iraola feels it was a fair outcome.
17: It's not the result you wanted before the game, but obviously finishing scoring in the last minute, it gives you a better taste probably. I don't think we deserve to lose.
15: Manchester City began life under Enzo Maresca with a 2-1 win against Bournemouth thanks to an injury time goal. Brighton thrashed Aston Villa 4-0 in their first game. Villa were reduced to 10 men. From Sky News, I'm Connor Sefton.
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19: And right now, it's just gone 10 o'clock on your Sunday night. It's Max with you. I've got some Gaga to play in a sec after this from Alex Warren.

Have you seen all the rumours flying around about Lady Gaga? Oh yes, maybe she's teaming up with Beyonce yet again. Have you seen this? So Beyonce is releasing a 20th edition of her album B-Day very, very soon. And she's registered a new version of her 2006 party anthem, Get Me Bodied, on a songwriting database. But fans have realised that Gaga's name has been added as a performer. Could they be re-releasing it? Let's hope so. Hey, I've got a huge throwback to get on from Ellie Goulding for you in just a sec. Something I haven't heard in ages, actually. But first, I feel like if you're listening in this time on a Sunday night, maybe you've got that Sunday night feeling where it's back to work tomorrow. I want you to forget about that one sec, and let's just pretend the weekend is going to live on forever with this track from Calvin Harris.

The biggest throwback playing on your Sunday night here at Hits Radio. It's Ellie Goulding, Love Me Like You Do. It's Max with you. I've got some Shaboozy to play in just a sec. But first, the lady that is on her Eternal Sunshine tour right now. She is currently playing the London O2 as we speak. If you've gone along to that gig from Ariana Grande, by the way, let me know what it was like. I need to live it through you because I didn't manage to get tickets. If you are going along to it, can I just say it looks like you're going to have the time of your life, because everything I've seen on socials, everything that I've read has been so good. And if you are maybe at the O2 tonight, maybe you're a parent right now, you're sat in the car, you're gonna do pickup, you've dropped them off so they can go to, along to this gig, and now you're sat waiting for them, I want to dedicate this one to you. Absolute parent point, by the way, if you are doing that. It's Ariana Grande. This is Hate That I Made You Love Me on Hits Radio.

0: I honestly don't think this track is ever going to get old. Shaboozy, a bar song on Hits Radio. Hits Radio. It's Max Knight with you. I hope you're doing okay for a Sunday night. And look, how would you like to win yourself £700,000? All thanks to Make Me a Winner. You could upgrade your summer in style. 700K in the bank. I mean, how would you react to that news?
1: Oh my God, I don't know what to say.
2: 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I can't believe it, honestly. 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

0: Bugger is this sounding for your Sunday night right here at Hits Radio. It's Max with ya. I've got some Miley to play in just a sec. But first, should we get into some brand new music? Now, if you're just discovering the name Sienna Spiro, remember it, because this London-born singer-songwriter is having a seriously big year this year. She started writing music when she was just 10 years old, and then in 2021, she decided to start posting it on online of her singing, and straight away, people started talking just because her voice is so soulful. And then her track Down This Hill came out, became a huge UK hit, and since then she's just been getting bigger and bigger and bigger. This is her latest track. It's called Great Expectation, and there's a really personal story behind it. She says she wrote it about a time when she was living in New York and talking to someone who kept promising they would come over and see her. Every morning she'd imagine they might be waiting outside, but they never came. That's so heartbreaking, isn't it? This is such a tune, though. This is Great Expectation from Sienna Spiro on Hits Radio.
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0: on Hits Radio for your Sunday night. It's Max here. Have you seen the Barbie doll of her? So cool. Mattel have released it, designed her as a Barbie, and now you can buy your very own. Although it will cost you about 85 quid if you want a Miley Cyrus Barbie doll. Yes, I have looked into it, but it's so cool. She's in like black leather trousers, black leather jacket, sunglasses on. It looks really like her. Microphone in hand, of course, as well. Really, really cool. It got me thinking, you know, if I was a celeb, that's what I'd want. I think I would want Barbie to release a doll of me, to be honest. Forget like Madame Tussauds and all of that. I want a Barbie doll, please. I've got some Gracie Abrams to play for you very, very soon. And Miles Smith on the way for you in the next 15 minutes.
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Gracie Abrams with That's So True, playing on Hits Radio for your Sunday night. It's Max with you. I hope you're doing okay. And should we get into the guy that everybody is talking about at the moment? He's played a number of festivals across the summer, and fans are all saying the same thing. How incredible he is on stage. At one minute, it's like a comedy act. It's like a comedy show. You are crying with laughter. And then in the next couple of minutes, you could be crying with so much emotion because his voice is just so sensational. It's Lewis Capaldi. This is Stay.

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0: tune playing on a Sunday night for you. It's Max with you. It's coming up to 11 o'clock. I'm going to be playing you probably the track of the summer of 2026. It's on the way. Plus, taking it back to the 90s with a huge dance throwback and some Olivia Dean to play in the next few minutes.
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12: Top stories this hour. More than £170,000 has been raised for the families of the two officers killed in a crash on Teesside. Matthew Blades and Tom Clough died when their patrol car was hit by a Volkswagen on the wrong side of the A66 near Middlesbrough. Its five occupants, aged between 17 and 23, also died. Mourners are laying flowers at the scene.
13: God bless all the families, honestly.
14: No one deserves to not come home. I'm a reservist. I've never seen anything extreme, but all of us who put our names on these lines, we're willing to do things like this. No one should have to, but we do.
12: Two young women have been arrested on suspicion of causing a serious injury to a child in Rochdale. The women, aged 19 and 20, were arrested at a property in Blackburn earlier today. The child reportedly fell from a first-floor window and remains in a serious condition. A 34-year-old man's been arrested on suspicion of murder following a house fire in West London. A woman, aged 48, died in hospital after the blaze in Hounslow in the early hours of Wednesday morning. The six Nordic football associations have announced they have lost confidence in Gianni Infantino. Meanwhile, the head of football in the Caribbean and North and Central America says it's for Infantino to decide if he should resign as FIFA president.
15: That's his decision. It's not my decision. Those are individual decisions. My view is, you know what, listen, we have to follow a proper governance process, and I have to respect my colleagues with that. And listen, I think once we follow that, then those decisions can be made by individuals.
12: CONCACAF's Victor Montagliani says he asked him to stay away from a youth tournament in the Dominican Republic as a courtesy is over a botched effort to sell off stakes in the World Cup to private investors. Liverpool scored a 99th-minute penalty to draw 2-2 at Newcastle in the Premier League. Manchester City secured a late 2-1 win in their opener with Bournemouth, and Brighton thrashed Aston Villa 4-0. From Sky News, I'm Connor Sefton.
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0: And right now, it's just gone 11 o'clock on your Sunday night. It's Max here playing Olivia Dean for you very soon. But first, here's Shakira and Burna Boy.

you reckon this tune is going to feature in the top 100 summer hits and throwbacks as chosen by you? I feel like it will. From 93 Urban Cookie Collective, The Key, The Secret. This August Bank Holiday Monday, we're going to be doing a countdown of the top 100 summer hits and throwbacks as chosen by you. You've been telling us what track makes you think of summer instantly. Over on our website and this Bank Holiday Monday, we're going to be doing that countdown. So make sure you're tuning in to see where your favourite lands. Marvin Humes will be here with the number one as well. Cannot wait for that. I've got some Dasher to play for you very soon, but first let's get into this from Olivia Dean.

Cowboy boots at the ready. It's Dasha with Austin on Hits Radio for your Sunday night. It's Max here. I've got a huge throwback to get on from Maroon 5 very soon. But first, if you're listening in at this time of the night on a Sunday, I feel like you deserve a little treat, and I'm bringing it in the form of brand new music. James Blunt is back. Yeah, you heard me right. He is back with brand new music, and I feel like this track is perfect for the weather that we've been having recently. All the heat waves. This is a proper summer banger. He has said a new album is on the cards as well, which is quite exciting. And this is his latest track. It's called

0: Such a good club, wasn't it, back in the day? Still good today. Maroon 5, Cardi B, and Girls Like You on Hits Radio. Hits Radio. It's Max Knight here, and look, this Friday, you could have £700,000 landing in your bank account. I mean, just imagine that for 1 second. £700,000 in your bank, staring back at you when you check that banking app. I mean, what would you do with that kind of cash? How would that change your life? Have a little think about it, because do you know what? It could all happen for you this Friday.
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0: 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And whilst you get that entry in, I'm going to play you a throwback track from the lady that's apparently in the studio recording new music, Rihanna, on the way.
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How good is this sounding for your Sunday night? It's Max with you here at Hits Radio. I've got some Post Malone to play soon. And look, if you're listening in at this time on a Sunday, chances are you're doing one of a few things. Maybe you're meal prepping, getting yourself sorted for the week ahead. Maybe you're working the night shift tonight, or perhaps you've got work to finish and you're getting everything ready for tomorrow. Whatever you're doing, if you need something to give you a little boost and keep the energy up, I have got you covered, because sometimes Sunday doesn't have to mean slowing things down. Sometimes you need a little bit of movement, you need a little bit of groove and something that gets you through those last few jobs. So let's bring some of that upbeat energy into your Sunday with this track, shall we? It's another 54

0: It's Post Malone with a Had Some Help on Hits Radio. Do you know what? I could have done with some help in the supermarket the other day. Have you ever had a problem that involves your height? Maybe you're too tall to do some things. Maybe you're too short for me. I mean, I'm 5 foot, right? So I'm not the tallest out there. And I always struggle whenever I go into a supermarket to reach anything on the top shelf, right? So I end up climbing. And usually this works out okay for me, guys. I just climb on up there, get what I need, and then jump back down, and that's fine. Apart from when I decided to go into the shop today to get some bits and decided to climb up all of the shelves for them all to fall down, crash to the floor. And obviously, they're all made of metal. So it made quite the commotion. Everybody turned around and looked at me. The whole tannoy went off. Bing, boom, cleaner to aisle 5. Honestly, the most embarrassing thing that has ever happened to me. You know, when you just want the ground to swallow you up. Yeah, it was one of those moments. I've got some Teddy Swims to play for you very soon, and Ray on the way in the next couple of minutes.
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0: Had to get some Teddy Swims on. It's Lose Control on Hits Radio after Kat sent through this voice note on my Instagram.
1: Hi, Max. Loving the hits on Hits Radio. Is there any chance, please, that you can please put on Teddy Swims? I love him and I absolutely love it. It'll just make my night go a little bit better and a little bit quicker. Thank you so much.
0: There you go. Consider it done for you, Kat. I hope you enjoyed that. It did sound good tonight, didn't it? And shall we get into the guy that has just finished his romantic tour, played Wembley? If you went along, by the way. Honestly, I am so jealous. He brought the romance, he brought the banging tunes, and he brought out Paddington Bear as well. I mean, you can't go wrong, can you? It's Bruno Mars.

0: How good is this sounding for your Sunday night on Hits Radio? It's Max with you. I hope you're doing okay. I'm going to be kicking off Monday with a track that I would say is one of my favourites to come out of this year so far. Bebe Rexha with Faithless on the way for you. Some Lewis Capaldi to play and Alex Warren in the next few minutes.
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14: Top stories this hour. Two police officers who were killed in a crash on Teesside on Saturday are being remembered as heroes and role models. Matthew Blades and Tom Clough were hit by a Volkswagen Passat, which had been pursued by police before it crossed into the oncoming lane of the A66. Its 5 occupants, aged between 17 and 23, also died. Graham Wettens, a police commentator.
15: Pursuit only lasted a few minutes, but as soon as the Passat turned onto the wrong side of the dual carriageway, the pursuit side of it was aborted, was terminated. The police vehicle then moved on to the right side of the road. So it's entirely possible that that police vehicle actually witnessed or came across the collision.
14: Andy Burnham will visit Kyiv later as he makes his first foreign trip as Prime Minister. The government's given defence company MBDA permission to share secret information about UK-made parts of a missile that Ukraine plans to assemble itself. Reform UK says it would prioritise British-born young workers for social housing. Nigel Farage claims his party would also bump veterans and married couples with children to the front of the queue. Shelters called it a blatant distraction from the real cause of homelessness. Hidden school costs are estimated to cost families an extra £15,000 from reception to GCSEs. Nationwide's research says parents are spending 6 times more on clubs than on school trips. In sport, Manchester City secured a dramatic 2-1 win against Bournemouth in their opening match of the Premier League season. They came back from a goal down to hand new boss Enzo Maresca his first 3 points. The Italian says his side are still finding their feet.
16: We visualise things and then we see if they work, but at the same time you need to win games, so it's not easy, and today I think we have been also lucky.
14: Aston Villa suffered a 4-0 defeat at Brighton, and Liverpool scored very late to score 2-2 at Newcastle. And Formula One's Dutch Grand Prix was won by Britain's Lando Norris. It's the McLaren driver's second consecutive victory. From Sky News, I'm Connor Sefton.
0: It's just gone midnight on your early Monday morning. It's Max with you. Shall we kick off Monday in style? I've got Bebe Rexha and Faithless for you.

0: Do you know what? My mother-in-law played this song on repeat when she basically made herself retired not too long ago. She was like, oh yeah, take those shackles off my feet so I can dance. The only problem is she didn't realise that she now has grandkids, so those shackles are definitely still attached because she's now just become a babysitter. It's Max and yeah, I hope you're doing okay for your early Monday morning. I've got some Lewis Capaldi to get on for you very soon. But first, let's get in to some Alex Warren, shall we? He sat down recently with Fleur East to talk all about his brand new album Wild Child, and honestly it was such an open, honest chat.
1: It's the way I would sum up this album is I hate you, I love you, and I love my wife and I miss you. It's like the best way possible.
0: There you go. There's just a little snippet. If you're an Alex Warren fan, you need to listen to the whole thing. Get over to your app store, search for Rayo and download it now. You can listen to the whole thing. And while you do that, let's get into this one. One of his best. It's Ordinary. They say

Slowing Things Down with Lewis Capaldi, Someone You Loved on Hits Radio for your early Monday morning. It's Max here, and if you are listening in at this time of the morning, I feel like you deserve a treat, and I'm bringing it in the form of brand new music. This is from The Script, who have had a massive year so far. Obviously, they went out on tour with Take That. They've just released their brand new album, Muses Guide to Being Human, which is absolutely smashing it at the moment. Their 8th studio album as well, and they're releasing new music, and this is one of the best from that new album. This is called The Crown. We're singing Wonderwall on Hits Radio. God.

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0: It's Max Knight with you. And look, how would you like £700,000 landing in your bank account? 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
0: 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And whilst you get that entry in, I'm going to be playing you the guy that's heading out on tour in November. 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
7: 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Admiral, always looking out for you.
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We still don't know if he performed at Bestie Taylor Swift's wedding. Still need to find that out, don't we? It's Ed Sheeran and Shivers on Hits Radio for you. It's Max here. I've got some Naughty Boy to play for you in just a sec. But first, let's get in to a huge pop collaboration, shall we? Tame Impala teaming up with Jennie. Yes, Blackpink's Jennie. This is a tune that they've released together. And you know what? It's got that slightly psychedelic Tame Impala sound mixed with Jennie's cool, effortless pop delivery, and this is one of the best tracks to come out of 2026. It's Dracula.

0: Run In on Hits Radio. It's Max Knight here, and I tell you what, if you've got that Monday feeling already, hopefully I can get rid of it. I've got some massive tunes to play. Zara Larsson on the way very soon, Gaga on the way for you too. And I tell you what, if the tunes don't work, I tell you what will make Monday easier, listening in to Hits Radio Breakfast. Flirt East and Will are going to be back after 6 a.m. today. They're giving you the chance to see Jay-Z at his only UK gigs, giving away tickets every single day this week, which is quite exciting. They're also going to be joined by some of the cast of Magic Mike Live. Hopefully they can teach Will some moves before his Strictly debut. We'll see. I've got that Zara Larsson track lined up to play for you very soon. And December 10 on the way in the next few minutes.
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Sounding incredible for your early Monday morning. Lady Gaga, Bruno Mars and Die With A Smile on Hits Radio for you. They know what they're doing when they collab together, don't they? Sounding incredible for you. I tell you who else really knows how to do their job. Love him or hate him, but Simon Cowell knows how to put a boy band together, doesn't he? I don't know if you watched the next act, the Netflix series, but from that, he formed boy band December 10. And everybody's like, ah, oh, nothing's going to come of it. Oh my gosh, they are selling out Wembley. They are everywhere on socials as well. And this tune is just incredible. It's Us Against the World from December 10.

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1: Perfect way to end the show for me on an early Monday morning. I've been Max Knight. Thank you so much for keeping me company. Look, do not go anywhere because the lovely Mary Manderfield is on the way for you. She's playing some big tunes for a Monday morning too. Blue coming up, some Katy Perry and Taylor Swift all to play in the next 15 minutes.
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8: Top stories this hour. Forever loved, forever missed, forever our superhero. That's how PC Matthew Blades has been remembered in a tribute from his wife. He died alongside Tom Clough when their patrol car was hit by a Volkswagen on the wrong side of the A66 near Middlesbrough. Five males aged between 17 and 23 who were travelling in the Passat were also killed. Our North of England correspondent Tom Parmenter summarises the police watchdog's early findings.
9: The independent investigators have revealed that the Volkswagen Passat had cloned number plates. That's why they were alerted to it. Multiple police teams pursued it for 7 minutes through the streets of Middlesbrough.
8: Cross Country is expecting to run a full timetable today after virtually all its trains yesterday were cancelled because of a power cut. The operator runs long distance routes, including services from Edinburgh to Plymouth and Nottingham to Cardiff. New research suggests poor public transport links are affecting people's job prospects. A survey's found almost 10% of us have turned down or quit a role because it's too hard to get to, rising to 14% of bus users. A new treatment for earlier stage rectal cancer could transform how patients are cared for. More than 4,000 people in England are diagnosed each year. It's hoped the treatment would avoid a permanent stoma. In sport, Newcastle were denied an opening Premier League win by a late penalty. They drew 2-2 with Liverpool at St James's Park. New boss Matthias Jeissler feels it was a soft decision.
10: It was a tough end. Hard luck, I would say, in general.